0: with the targets. Restrictions come into force tomorrow on the importation and use of nicotine pouches. With the details, Shannon Kirkwood.
1: Access to the products will be banned across a number of pathways, from having them compounded by pharmacists to the importation through the Personal Importation Scheme and the Special Access Scheme or Authorised Prescriber Scheme. Head of the Therapeutic Goods Administration, Professor Anthony Lawler, says the new regulations are in response to growing public health concern about nicotine patches, in particular their use by adolescents. Wastewater analysis has revealed a 20% increase in nicotine consumption across Australia. Professor Lawler says Australians have access to a range of safe, approved and evidence-based options to help them quit smoking and manage nicotine dependence.
0: Today marks 6 years until the start of the Brisbane 2032 Olympic Games. Seven new venues are set to be built, but construction has only started on one of them, a new 63,000-seat stadium at Victoria Park, though it's only in the early stages. Work on the 10 venues to be upgraded has also not begun. Deputy Premier Jared Blay says companies are working hard behind the scenes.
2: Many are out and have awarded architects, designers, Brisbane Stadium to consortiums competing it out to construct it, which will be announced shortly, and then they'll get on the job and build it. We've also got early works already commenced at Victoria Park.
0: The Iran-backed Houthi rebels have claimed responsibility for an attack on two oil tankers transiting through the Red Sea. They say they used ballistic and cruise missiles as well as drones. The UK Maritime Trade Operations has received reports a ship was struck by an unknown projectile off the coast of Saudi Arabia, which caused a fire on board. It says there are no reported casualties and no environmental impact. The Houthis announced a maritime blockade on Saudi Arabia on Monday. Turning to sport, in cycling, Jasper Philipsen has won stage 17 of the Tour de France. Australian Michael Matthews crossed the line ninth. Tadej Pogacar has maintained his grip on the overall leader's yellow jersey. He has a 4.5 minute lead over Remco Evenepoel. And in cricket, 14 players, including Sam Constance, Campbell Kellaway and Curtis Patterson, will make their case for national selection next month. A Cricket Australia squad will take on Bangladesh.
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5: 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That number again, 042 77 96 299.
6: Just coming up to 5 minutes past 10, and a look again at the forecast. Just looking out the window first of all, because that's the first forecast I can give you, and it's blue sky. There is some cloud around, but beautiful blue sky here in Candos. There's a medium chance of showers in the south, apparently, but no chance elsewhere. Snow, apparently, is also possible above 1,000 metres. Winds westerly, 20 to 30 k's, turning southwesterly, 15 to 25 k's in the late afternoon. Temperature in Candos right now is just on 13 degrees. We're expecting a high of 14, which is the same for Mudgee. Lithgow is expecting 10, Katoomba 13, Springwood 16, Dubbo 16 and Bathurst 12. For tomorrow, the 24th of July, mostly sunny day. There will be areas of morning frost. I think we can expect that for the next 2 or 3 weeks, can't we, because we are in winter. Winds will be west to southwesterly tomorrow, 15 to 25 k's, tending south to southwesterly, 15 to 20 k's in the early morning, then tending west to southwesterly, 15 to 25 k's in the afternoon. Overnight tonight, temperatures will fall to between minus 2 and 1 above, with daytime temps tomorrow reaching between 7 and 14. Saturday, daytime temps between 9 and 16, and Sunday, temperatures between 10 and 17. Let's get back to the music, and I've got a couple of female artists lined up for this hour. I haven't played too many female artists, so let's see if we can correct that. Why don't we start off with something by Sarah Vaughan? This is Body and Soul.

Sarah Vaughan and her interpretation of Body and Soul. How about Billie Holiday, What a Little Moonlight Can Do?

16 minutes past 10 and it's a good day. It sure is. Peggy Lee was right about that. I just want to tell you about Education Week. There's an open day happening during Education Week in a couple of weeks' time down at the Candos High School on Thursday the 6th of August. Everybody is welcome. Open day starts at 10:45. There'll be a free barbecue lunch at around 12:50 and an assembly at about 1:40. Current families, future families, former students, retired staff, local businesses, our extended community and friends of Candos High School are all invited to explore the school, join in interactive activities, meet the students and staff, and celebrate Education Week. Entry is via Fleming Street,

here in Candos, and that's Candos High School on Thursday the 6th of August. And of course, here at the radio station, we host about an hour of some of the students coming in along with Leanne to try their hand at broadcasting from KRRR, and they do a good job. It's a bit daunting sitting behind the microphone. If you haven't done it before, then it is a bit daunting, but they're handling it well and enjoying themselves, and I think that probably is the most important thing. I find that sitting here playing the music that I love is just great fun, and I've got two shows, of course. Rock and folk and jazz and blues seem to occupy my Wednesday show, and jazz here on Thursday is always just great fun. And I love playing Ella Fitzgerald and this track, But Not For Me.

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3: I mentioned that my mother liked Sidney Bechet. She also liked the Dorsey brothers, particularly Tommy Dorsey, who was just a very, very good jazz trombonist. It was a composer and a conductor as well, and he had his own big band. I know that his theme song was I'm Getting Sentimental Over You, but I haven't got that with me today. I've got another track of his, Stop, Look and Listen. This is Tommy Dorsey.

It's not particularly challenging, but it's just really nice music. And that's what Tommy Dorsey was good at, just playing lovely music. Stop, look and listen. No wonder my mum liked that one. That was nice. This is Django Reinhardt and Stefan Grappelli and Miss Annabel Lee.

0: Stefan Grappelli and Django Reinhardt and Miss Annabelle Lee.
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0: Recorded on the 21st of December 1963 in New Jersey, Lee Morgan recorded an album called The Sidewinder, released in 1964. Can't remember the exact date. It was on the Blue Note label, and probably one of the most famous releases by him. And I thought I'd play the title track. This is Lee Morgan and The Sidewinder.

0: Lee Morgan with the title track of his 1964 album, Sidewinder.
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That's an Australian band from South Australia, actually, near Wollonga. They're called the Hotfoot Seven. They were formed in 1999. I don't think they're still operating now. Led by the trombonist Derek Bentley, known as Kanga Bentley. Kanga Bentley used to play with the Graham Bell Band. And on the cover here, they talk about they play rip-roaring jazz of the 1920s. That particular track was called Waka the Fish, and I believe it refers to a guy called Warwick Dyer, who was known as Waka, sadly killed in a car accident many years ago, but was well loved by the members of the Kanga Bentley Hotfoot Seven. It's about 8 minutes to 11 o'clock, and I'm indebted to a friend of mine from the South Coast, far South Coast, Martin Jennings, who ran a record shop in Sydney, in Paddington, and he also ran a record label called Hot Records, and released a number of albums called under the premise of the Hot Record Society. And I've got one of his, in fact, I've got a whole collection at home, but I've got one of them in front of me here. The album is subtitled Hip Stuff, and the album is called In the Mood. And so what better way to start off In the Mood by Glenn Miller? This was probably the biggest recording he ever made. It was released in 1939 and was number one in the US for 15 weeks. And was one of 31 top 10 hits for Glenn Miller. In the Mood.

It's one of those records that you often hear, and it seems to go on forever and ever and ever. But an incredibly popular piece of music, In the Mood, by Glenn Miller from 1940. The next year, 1941, Will Bradley had a hit. He played a sort of a boogie-woogie piano. I don't know too much about Will Bradley, although Glenn Miller thought that he was particularly good. This was written, this particular track called Beat Me Daddy, 8 to the Bar. Well, have a listen to Will Bradley.

Wow, that was pretty frantic, wasn't it, to take us up to the news. This is Joe Carr and his ragtime band and San Antonio Rose.

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1: Hello, I'm Laura Devoy. A female rabbi says she could not believe calls for a violent uprising against Jewish people were allowed in the community. Queensland has banned the phrase, which is used by pro-Palestinian protesters, and New South Wales has sought clarification on whether it could be classified as hate speech. Rabbi Alison Konya from the Union for Progressive Judaism fronted the Royal Commission on Anti-Semitism and Social Cohesion today. She says she couldn't believe the phrase was allowed to be displayed publicly.
2: This was allowed to be distributed in universities and around our city streets was shocking to me. I was told that one of the Jewish students that my son went to university with went to a security on his campus and asked them to remove the flyers because he felt unsafe. And the security guard said to him he should seek psychological assistance.
1: The Health Services Union has welcomed plans to expand payments for university placements, but the Australian Medical Association says the exclusion of medical students makes no sense. Scarlett Coppola reports.
3: The federal government currently offers $338 a week to teaching, nursing, midwifery and social work students while they undertake mandatory placements. The Prime Minister is set to announce today students studying several other allied health courses will also be eligible. The Health Services Union says paid placements are a practical investment, but the AMA says medical students will continue to be left out in the cold. It says including medical students would improve community access to healthcare, particularly in rural and remote communities.
1: The Prime Minister says his party understands its fuel security rather than a tax on gas exports is the priority for Australians. A Labor Party platform document is calling for Australians to receive a fair share from natural resources. Speaking ahead of the ALP's national conference in Adelaide, Anthony Albanese told the ABC he doesn't interpret that as a request from the Labor Party membership to increase taxes on gas exports.
4: We're saying in a sophisticated way rather than a three-word slogan that we have serious policies that include a gas reservation, a domestic gas reservation for the East Coast. That's a serious policy.
1: An international study has found Australia, Singapore and the Netherlands are the countries with the greatest well-being. Led by Charles Darwin and Griffith Universities, researchers analysed data from 48 countries across more than 20 years to examine how well-being evolved and what factors mattered most for people's quality of life. They found health is now the biggest contributor to well-being in Australia. Tasmania, Queensland and the Northern Territory had the lowest levels of well-being compared to other jurisdictions. A petition to prevent moves to cut fuel tax credits is gaining momentum. The Hands Off Our Fuel campaign is warning fuel tax credits are under threat. Organisers say the system ensures farmers and fishers aren't charged a road user tax on fuel not used on public roads. They say cutting or removing fuel tax credits would add another cost to businesses already under pressure. Turning to sport, Australia's women's water polo team is through to the semi-finals of the World Cup. The Stingers defeated Italy 15-14 last night. Their next opponent is the USA. That match will be played tomorrow. The men's quarterfinals will take place this evening. Australia will face Spain. And in the NRL, Brisbane Broncos premiership star Gamet Shibasaki has signed with the Perth Bears. The 28-year-old will join the club for its inaugural season next year.
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6: 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That number again, 042 77 96 299.
7: Just on 5 minutes past 11, and the temperature in Kandos has exceeded the predicted high of 14. It's currently 15.3 degrees outside, but I don't think it's going to get any warmer. In fact, there's a few clouds drifting in now, so I think enjoy it while you can. It's going to drop down tonight to between minus 2 and 1 above. Tomorrow, temperatures expected to be somewhere in the region of 7 to 14. It'll be a mostly sunny day. There, of course, will be areas of morning frost tomorrow, but no rain forecasted. On Saturday, the 25th of July, partly cloudy day. Again, areas of morning frost, a possibility of a shower in the far south, but near zero elsewhere. And temperatures between 9 and 16. And Sunday the 26th, pretty much the same sort of forecast and temperatures between 10 and 17. I think right now it's just about time for John Doremus.
8: Hello again. This is John Doremus with a passing parade of the story of a confused genius. Poet, scholar, and critic, Ezra Pound will be remembered not so much for his own works as for the influence he had on the works of others, among them W.B. Yeats, James Joyce, T.S. Eliot, and Ernest Hemingway. He will also be remembered as a traitor to his country. And I'll be back with his story after this message.
9: 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And now we continue with the passing parade.
8: Ezra Loomis Pound was born in Haley, Idaho on October 30th, 1885. He was raised in Philadelphia and later attended Hamilton College in New York State, where he became absorbed in the study of languages and the writing of poetry. In 1906, he obtained a Master of Arts degree at the University of Pennsylvania. For a time, he worked as a lecturer in French and Spanish literature. In 1908, he arrived in London, where he published a volume of poems entitled Personae. He didn't make much money from it, but he won unanimous praise from the critics. It was around this time that he became associated with the Irish poet W.B. Yeats, who he had long admired. He edited a number of the Irishman's works and, on Yeats' own admission, improved them considerably. Later, he did the same on a larger scale for fellow American poets T.S. Eliot and Robert Frost. He cut Eliot's masterpiece, The Wasteland, by half, moving the author to refer to him as a far superior craftsman to himself. During World War I, he remained in England, where he married an English girl whose family claimed descent from Shakespeare. After wandering Europe for some years, he settled in Paris. There he met up with the novelist James Joyce and Ernest Hemingway, whose works he began editing as he had those of Yeats and Eliot. Hemingway subsequently declared that Ezra Pound taught him more about how to write and how not to write than anyone, while Joyce was moved to admit not long before his death that but for Pound, he would have remained an unknown drudge. Despite the help he gave to others, however, Pound and his family lived in comparative poverty. In the 1930s, he moved to Rapallo in Italy and became an ardent admirer of the dictator Mussolini. When World War II came, he pledged his allegiance to Italy and Germany and gave regular fascist propaganda broadcasts from Rome Radio, attacking Churchill and Roosevelt and also the Jews, on whose shoulders he laid the blame for the problems and ills of the world. In 1945, he was captured by Italian partisans who turned him over to the United States Army. Flown home to America to face trial for treason, he was declared insane and committed to a mental institution in Washington. There he remained till 1958, when he was released on the stipulation that he leave the United States and return to Italy. He spent most of the years that were left to him in Venice, where he died in November 1972. It has since been said of him that he did more for 20th century literature than any other man. Though his own works remain comparatively obscure, there can be no doubt that he contributed largely to the greatness of others. Our time is up till we meet again for another chapter in the Passing Parade. This is John Doremus. Thank you so much. And goodbye for now.
7: Quite incredible, the stories that John Doremus comes up with. I knew of Ezra Pound, but didn't know the backstory. It's always interesting. So there'll be more John Doremus tomorrow at 8 o'clock and then again at 11 or just a minute or so after it. Okay, back to some music. This is pretty much a jazz standard, I guess, written by Herbie Hancock for his debut album in 1962. The album was called Taken Off, and this is Watermelon Man.

How astounding that he wrote that for his very first album. And it's just an absolute classic. I've got a number of Herbie Hancock albums at home, but that one stands up just as well as any of the others in his later career. I'm going to play something now by Miles Davis, because Miles would have been 100 this year, back in June, actually, the end of June. I've been working my way through a whole bunch of different tracks by Miles Davis. This particular one comes from 1957, when he worked with a guy called Gil Evans. He was an arranger. They put together an album called Miles Ahead, and they reimagined a piece of music that was originally written in the 19th century. The piece of music is called The Maids of Cadiz.

Great piece of music. Really, really very good indeed. So I hope you like that. This next track is by Donald Byrd. Donald Byrd was a trumpeter. And I guess in the, they call it the hard bop jazz. And it was a track that he wrote and released on his album in 1960 called Fuego. This is a track called Amen, Donald Byrd.

0: Amen by Donald Byrd.
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0: Recorded in Sydney in November of 1961. This is Ray Price on banjo and guitar. Ray Price and his Port Jackson jazz band with a track called Upper Lazy River, and the vocals are from Katie Dunbar.

Katie Dunbar up a lazy river with the Graham Bell's all-star, Ray Price's Port Jackson Jazz Band. About a year later, in October 1962, the jazzers got together at the Adams Jazz Room. Now, Adams Jazz Room was, if I'm not mistaken, in the Adams Hotel, which was down towards Circular Quay in Pitt Street. There was a famous bar there called the Marble Bar. It was later relocated to the Hilton Hotel up on George Street, but it was still there in 1968 when I came to Australia, and I went down to the Adams Hotel and they did play jazz down there. And apparently in 1962, Ray Price and Len Barnard and Harry Harman and Graham Bell and a whole bunch of people got together and recorded a number of tracks. Oh, I'm sorry, they played a number of tracks and then went into the recording studio. And one of those tracks is this one, Someday, Sweetheart.

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2: 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And Jack Daniel's Old No. 7 Whiskey, 1 litre for $80. Now, these specials are on sale right now through until Tuesday the 28th of July. IGA Candos, proud sponsor of KRRFM. And I also just want to mention, I mentioned Cementa a little while ago. And I've just been looking through the little book here we have of community announcements, and I see that there's a community forum on Saturday the 1st of August at 11 o'clock, and it's at Cementa at 71 August Angus Avenue, Candos. It says here, come along for a preview of this year's festival taking place from the 17th to the 20th of September and hear about the exciting programs of exhibitions, performances and events planned around the region. You'll have a chance to meet Cementa's lead curator, Henry Jones, creative director Alex Wisser and general manager Yasmin Hanouf, who will share insights into the festival and answer your questions. Whether you're a long-time supporter, a volunteer, a local business, or simply curious about what's happening, they would love to hear your ideas, feedback, and questions as they prepare for another wonderful festival. Tea and biscuits will be provided, and everybody is welcome. They would appreciate an RSVP to info@cementa.com.au. They look forward to seeing you there. Keeping you in touch with our community, KRRFM, that's what we do. And I'm here for another 17-odd minutes. I hope they're not too odd. I'll be back on Wednesday for my normal rock and blues and folk show from, well, it will actually be from 1 o'clock because the kids from the school have taken over the first hour. And I'll be back next week for more jazz, roots and branches of jazz. What I've got lined up now is a track by Grant Green, who's a great guitarist. And it features Ike Quebec. Ike, dear oh dear, poor Ike, died when he was only 44 years old. He died of lung cancer, but he was also a heroin addict as well. A very good pianist, but he also played tenor sax. This is from Grant Green's album, Born to be Blue, and is the title track.

Ah, very tasty indeed. Lovely track, lovely track. I must dig out more of... In fact, I've got a fair number of Grant Green tracks, but not too many with Ike Quebec, and that's really lovely. There's only about 12, 14 minutes to go, something like that, so I'm going to play a track from the Jazz Crusaders from their album Freedom Sound, which was released in 1961. Wayne Henderson on trombone, Wilton Felder on tenor sax, Joe Sample on piano, Roy Gaines on... Jimmy Bond on bass, and Styx Hooper on drums. This track is called MJS Funk, and it swings.

on the Pacific Jazz label. That's the first release by the Jazz Crusaders in 1961. Great track, and I've got 8 of their albums, and I'll be working my way through those. It looks like James has just arrived. In fact, he's just walked in the door. I can see him on the monitor. He'll be here just after 12 o'clock to take us up to that point. Here's a song that was actually made famous by Frankie Lane in 1949. But this is Louis Armstrong, That Lucky Old Sun. Thanks for being with me. I'll be back next week. Take care. Bye-bye. Well, that was an embarrassment because I've gone and pressed the wrong button. I was so busy watching James walk into the building that I completely pressed the wrong button. So we'll see if we can now get a little bit more of Louis Armstrong and That Lucky Old Sun.

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1: Hello, I'm Laura Devoy. The unemployment rate has remained steady at 4.4% seasonally adjusted. New figures from the Australian Bureau of Statistics show there was a 76,000 person rise in employment in June. The number of unemployed people rose by 13,000. People aged between 55 and 64 had the largest annual growth in the participation rate, up 0.8 percentage points to 70.6%. The Prime Minister says expanding the Commonwealth PRAC payment will provide cost of living relief for students and support Australia's future healthcare workforce. From July next year, university students studying an additional 10 allied health courses will be eligible for the payment, which is already in place for teaching, nursing, midwifery and social work degrees. Speaking at the Labor Party's National Conference in Adelaide, Anthony Albanese said paid PRAC has made a big difference to those students.
2: This is one of those reforms where it's pretty hard to believe that didn't already exist. I've heard from students firsthand who had to go straight from their hospital placement to their part-time job just to pay the rent. Others who had to move back home to get through. Paid PRAC has changed their life.
1: Foreign Minister Penny Wong has highlighted the role of Australian farmers in the Australia-Philippines relationship. Minister Wong has spoken in Manila on the sidelines of the ASEAN foreign ministers' meetings. She has noted Manila's support during the fuel crises while saying Australia is also a valuable supplier of energy and food for the region, providing half of the Philippines' wheat imports and almost a fifth of beef imports.
3: When you have a plate of bistec Tagalog or calderata, there's a good chance it has its origins in an Australian cattle station. So this is an example of what it means when we say Australia's future depends on countries of ASEAN, and the countries of ASEAN can depend on Australia. We share a region and we share a future.
1: Oxfam says the reconstruction of Gaza will cost more than $71 billion. A report co-authored by Oxfam, the Palestine Economic Policy Research Institute and the Palestine Trade Centre says the total cost would be seven times all previous rebuilds combined. It also outlines how a Palestinian-led reconstruction is preferable to any model imposed from outside. More than 73,000 people have been killed in Gaza in the latest conflict with Israel, which was sparked after Hamas's terror attack in October 2023. A collection of art and stories from Indigenous artists living near radio telescopes in Western Australia has gone on display. Cosmic Echoes is a collaboration of the Square Kilometre Array Observatory, the CSIRO, the South African Radio Astronomy Observatory and the Wadjeri Yamaji Aboriginal Corporation. After a year of travelling South Africa, it's now arrived in Geraldton for the first leg of its Australian tour. Nine artists collaborated with the Wadjeri Yamaji people for the exhibition. Demolition on a Sydney Greyhound track is set to begin a year earlier than expected. After 94 years, Wentworth Park will hold its final race meeting in October. The New South Wales government says the Greyhound Breeders, Owners and Trainers Association was granted an early termination of its lease over the historic site, allowing the state to accelerate restoration works. Turning to sport, new Wallabies coach Les Kiss has named his first squad since taking the top job. Isaac Henry is the only uncapped player named. He replaces Len Ikitau, who is out with an ankle injury. Josh Nasser, Hunter Paisami and Carter Gordon all return after missing the Italy test. Australia will face Japan next month.
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6: Oh, yes, you're looking outside. You're with James now, and when you look up, you'll see lots of fluffy clouds, some blue sky. It feels a little bit cold. The wind is a bit chilly, even though it's 16.4 degrees Celsius, which is rather tropical for the middle of winter. That's in Candos. Medium chance of showers in the south today, only nothing, slight chances elsewhere. Snow if you're standing above 1,000 metres. Wow, possible. And winds are up to 30 kilometres an hour, which is why the leaves on our gum tree wind indicator are moving slightly in the breeze. It's a breezy day, and so it might feel a little bit cooler than the 16.4 degrees Celsius, but as soon as you stand in a protected spot and just let the sun warm your face, you're going to be feeling like taking the jacket off. It's Candos 14 is your maximum, they said. We've already exceeded that maximum by 2.4 degrees Celsius. How is that possible? Well, the Weather Bureau, of course, has their weather vane indicator thingamajigger at the top of Nulla Mountain, somewhere down there. And we're living down here in the warmer valley. Mudgee, 14 today. Lithgow, your maximum is 10. Katoomba, 13. Springwood, 16. Dubbo, 16 also. Bathurst, 12. And once again, Candice or Ralston, although the prediction is only said to be 14 degrees by the Bureau of Meteorology, they were probably reading that from a weather indicator at the top of a mountain, Nulla Mountain, I do believe. And we are experiencing a very tropical, a very balmy, a very beautiful wintry temperature of 16.4 degrees Celsius. But that breeze feels like it's coming straight down from the top of the cold mountain. So there you go. Tomorrow. Let's go to Fridays because it's not Saturday yet. Same temperature as today, and everything else is the same as today. Areas of frost in the morning, and winds are similar to today. Saturday, well, it's partly cloudy. Areas of morning frost, slight chance of shower, and down the south, zero is today, and maximum temperatures 16. So this is going to be a difficult prediction this time because we're already at 16.5, but the prediction was only 14. Theoretically, on Saturday, wherever you are, it will be 2 degrees warmer again. But we can't safely predict that means Candos will be reaching 18.5. We can only assume the Bureau of Meteorology forecast is accurate, and so your maximum will be the same as today because we've exceeded the record. Sunday, partly cloudy, chance of morning fog in the north, chance of showers down south, 0% elsewhere, maximums 17. So wherever you are on Sunday, you will be feeling up to 3 degrees warmer on this beautiful springtime feel, midwinter day, and sending the plants crazy. You don't know whether they're Arthur or Martha, do they? The wattles are blooming early in some places and not starting in others. Got some jonquils coming up. I didn't think they come up till later on, but here we are in the middle of winter experiencing spring. What's going to happen in summer? I'm dreaming of a white Christmas. You never know. 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You might like to do a weather report one day. 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Well, my mate Peter is going to tell you exactly what you could be doing next. And why not? We'd love to have you on board. You're with James Toogood this afternoon. And this is Peter.
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That's a start to our afternoon together, and we're playing an hour of just nostalgic songs from here, there and everywhere. Morning Town, Sheena Easton. This is KRRFM 98.7, and you are with James Toogood until 3 o'clock, and looking forward to spending the afternoon with you. That's right, it's a bit windy. As soon as the sun stops shining because of cloud going overhead, you feel cold. As soon as the sun goes out and you're in a protected spot, you feel hot. Well, let's try for hot and cold this afternoon. A little bit of variety on KRRFM 98.7 Morning Train. My baby takes that morning train. Da, da, da, and again. Are you going to sing along? I hope so.

0: The inimitable Dean Martin, Angelina Zuma Zuma. This is from the album The Wildest Show at Lake Tahoe, and I hope you enjoy it.
1: I eat Aunt the pasta twice just because she is so nice, Angelina. Angelina, waitress at the pizzeria.

There you go, Zuma Zuma. And wouldn't it be great if our Oz Alert, they say it's coming up Monday at 2 p.m, the Oz Alert test, where they're going to send the signal to each one of our mobile phones using some incredible technology on at 2 p.m. on Monday afternoon. Apparently there's going to be a bit of a siren. I thought, wouldn't it be something if they used those horns that at the end of that song's Zuma Zuma? That would be a lot of fun for an Oz Alert, don't you think? We wouldn't know what was happening unless you were listening to KRRFM this afternoon. You're with James. And it's good to have your company today. Love will keep us together. Indeed it will. And Endless Summer Nights. Richard Marx is judge again on the Australian show The Voice. And I thought we'd play a couple of Richard Marx numbers as well. But here, this is Captain Antoniel. And following Captain Antoniel with Love Will Keep Us Together, and indeed it will, Endless Summer Nights, because it feels like a little touch of summer in the middle of winter right now, even though snow's falling perhaps somewhere above a kilometre above the sea level. Here we go. Captain Antoniel, and then Summer Nights, because after all, it's the middle of winter in Australia, and the wattles are flowering.

0: And indeed, love will keep you together forever, whatever. 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This is KRFM 98.7. Fantastic to have your company. My name is James Toogood. Looking forward to spending the afternoon with you. We have some music coming up from the 1990s, coming up after these messages from our sponsors, and looking forward to spending a time with you shortly.
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0: Back with James, and here we have the song, Endless Summer Nights. Our nights are pretty wintry, actually. They're very freezing. But anyway, the days feel a little bit summery. Richard Marx, current judge on Australian show The Voice this year.

Oh, there you go. It's a little bit more of Richard Marx. You're with James. It's KRFM 98.7. We have George Michael with Elton John, Don't Let the Sun Go Down on Me. It does get a little bit chilly at night, doesn't it, on KRFM 98.7.

0: That was the George Michael Elton John anthem, wasn't it? You're with James, Catterball RFM 98.7. Coming back with more music. Rod Stewart, have I told you lately that I love you? We have Tell Him, Barbara Streisand with Celine Dion and Praying for Time. George Michael taking you up to the news on KRFM after these messages from our sponsors.
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0: Oh, you're with James Toogood, KRRFM 98.7, Praying for Time. I was wanting to play you three songs, but instead we're going to be playing the song by George Michael's Praying for Time, because it's important to hear the news. It's good to have your company this afternoon.

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2: Oh, yes, what's happening with the weather outside? It's feeling a little bit cooler. The temperature has dropped about 1 degree. It's just barely scraping 15 degrees now, 15.2. And in the shade, it's going to be dropping even faster this afternoon. We had a brief moment of tropical sunshine in the middle of the day, and I hope you did enjoy that warm feeling. Now, today there's no chance of showers unless you're right at the Blue Mountains, and it would be a shower, a couple of drops, nothing more. Zero anywhere else. The winds, as you know, there's a little bit of a breeze going, and that makes you feel colder than you would otherwise feel, because if there was no wind, you'd be feeling pretty warm today. But wind is blowing off the tops of the mountains, where they say there could be a touch of snow above 1,000 metres. And so there's a bit of a cold layer of air over and above us, but down below here in the metropoli where we live. Is metropoli or metropolises? No, it must be metropoli. The very many cities and towns where we live, we're feeling a little bit warmer, like a blanket of warmth down here, and up there it's pretty cold. You with James, KRRFM 98.7. What's happening with the weather tomorrow? That's probably the more important question now. That's about the same as today. Saturday, about the same as today. Sunday, about the same as today. Main difference, Saturday, they say the temperature will climb at 1 degree. To be a max of 16, but they said it was a max of 14 today, and it's already hit 16 today already here. So maybe it might be a degree or so warmer. And then Sunday maxing out at 17, you're guaranteed fairly well by the Australian Government Bureau of Meteorology that Sunday will be a warmer day. Great day to laze around the pool. Yeah, I bet too. You'd be frozen, wouldn't you? You have to scrape the ice off because every morning there's a frost. You're with James. It's the middle of winter here, and it's KRRFM 98.7. Fantastic to have your company. This is the hour where we celebrate the music from musicals and Broadway hits. And here we have If We Never Said Goodbye, Sunset Boulevard. Oh, it's this magic long street in Los Angeles. And when you're actually driving, it doesn't look anything particularly special. Apologies to my folks in the US of A. Anyway, and there's these big buildings along the place, and that's where they make their movies. Sunset Boulevard, the Broadway musical going way back when, As If We Never Said Goodbye. And indeed, it's as if we hadn't said goodbye, because you're still with me and I'm still here with you. Great to have you on KRRFM 98.7. Andrew Lloyd Webber, Paddy LaPage.

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2: 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It's not Madame they want. It's her car.
3: Jesus Christ.
0: Bye, young fellow. We'll see what we can do.
1: I'm not worried. It's so wonderful to be back.
4: Was that really Norma Desmond?
0: It was.
5: She must be about a million years old.
0: I hate to think where that puts me. I could be her father.
5: I'm sorry, Mr. DeMille.
6: And there we go. That was Andrew Lloyd Webber with Happy Lapone and As If We Never Said Goodbye from Sunset Boulevard. And we have Don't Rain on My Parade with Barbara Streisand. I don't think it will this afternoon either.

0: Playing music from Broadway and the musicals with James Tugger, The Impossible Dream. And this is our Brian Stokes Mitchell from The Man of La Mancha.
1: To dream the impossible dream, to fight

0: go, Brian Stokes Mitchell holding that last note long. Luck Be a Lady, Guys and Dolls, Peter Gallagher.
1: Give me the dice and give me room. You've seen me roll for 100 G's, but I got a little more than dough riding on this one. They call you Lady Luck, but there is room for doubt. At times you have a very unladylike way of running out. You're on this date with me, the pickings have been lush, and yet before this evening is over, you might give me the brush.

doesn't leave her escort. It isn't fair, it isn't nice. A lady doesn't wander all over the room and blow on some other guy's dice. So let's keep the party polite. Never get out of my sight.

0: Indeed, you're with James, and that was from Guys and Dolls, the, again, another musical from yesteryear, and on KRRFM 98.7. Fantastic to have your company with me this afternoon, and I hope you got the heater on there. I might go and stick this. I've just noticed, boy, it's starting to get a bit cold in here, and that's because it was so warm before. We didn't worry about the heater, so I think I'm going to turn it on, and I hope you're basking in a little degree of warmth this afternoon as well. We have some community announcements, sponsorship announcements as well, and coming back with a couple of songs from Peter Allen's time. The first is from the Boy from Oz musical, because this is our musicals Broadway hits hour. So we have from the musical The Boy the Boy from Oz. Well, we have The Boy Next Door, not The Boy Next Door, and Peter Allen himself singing I Honestly Love You, the Olivia Newton-John song. So here we go. First, message from sponsors, a community announcement, back with a little bit of Peter Allen on KRRFM 98.7.
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0: We have some award-winning country singers, songwriters coming to town shortly, and that's Jed and Trudy. Now, these are country music stars from around the place for quite some time, and they are award-winning songwriters in their own right, coming to Ilford Hall on Sunday, 16th of August. Tickets are only $20 at the door. Sausage sizzle, only $5. So $25, you get lunch and you get an afternoon show. The show itself starts at 1 o'clock, afternoon tea, $5, and the proceeds go to the community charity shop, the building fund. And I tell you, the community charity shop, oh, it's just going so great down there. And in Candos on the main street, and just pop in and you ought to see the glorious display of things they have to offer there. And the proceeds all go to help various social causes and worthy causes around our own area. Just incredible. I do believe they've given away more than $1 million over the last 10 years of operation. And it's incredible what the community charity shop have done for our area. All the best. You with Jake? Well, all the best. I'm not saying goodbye. I'm saying hello. And if you were to say hello to someone you knew before, how would you say I honestly love you if you were with someone else? I don't think anyone ever sang it better than Olivia Newton-John. We've all got past relationships or past loves or a past life in some way, shape or form. Not many of us met the love of our life at the age of 14 or 16 or 18 at school and have been with each other forever after then. Some have, and boy, they're inspiring tales. But for the most of us, we resonate pretty strongly with this. I honestly love you, but what if I'm with someone else? A little bit of reality on KRRFM 98.7.

It's one of those great songs by the Aussie Olivia Newton-John, Music of the Night,

It's Jared Butler bringing Andrew Lloyd Webber's Music of the Night from Phantom of the Opera to life. This is KRRFM 98.7. This song, the next song, just sneaks in as qualifying for this hour to be a song played on musicals or Broadway or movies. And this was on the TV show Ally McBeal. And in episode 911, that's the emergency call line, but 911, an episode title from the Ally McBeal TV series, Josh Groban stood in as a son whose father was a minister, and he was doubting his faith in God. And so Josh Groban sang this song in his television show's Dad's Church. And the song, it's one of his first hits. It was actually written for him by Richard Marx, the current judge on the Australian Idol, together with a helper. I can't remember her name. But from Richard Marx, he produced this song for Josh Groban. Comes this Josh Groban song, one of his very first hits that he sung in church, in his character in church, on a television special of Ally McBeal. And it was 911, the episode, To Where You Are. And indeed,

0: Josh Groban, when he was young, singing the song written by Richard Marx. And he sang that in a church on a movie scene, Alec McBeal, and the episode 911. You're with James here on KRRFM 98.7. Why not? We haven't played a Susan Boyle number for a long while. And I Dreamed a Dream, and we'll be playing that after these messages from our sponsors as we're heading towards the news at 2 o'clock this afternoon.
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0: Back with James, it's KRRFM 98.7, and here we go with Susan Boyle's song, I Dreamed a Dream. Well, it's not her song, she's singing it.

0: when you're falling in a forest and there's nobody around? Do you ever really crash or even make a sound? When you're falling in a forest and there's nobody around, do you ever really crash or even make a sound? When you're falling in a forest and there's nobody around, do you ever really crash or even make a sound? When you're falling in a forest.
1: 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If you're falling in a forest, would you make a sound? 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But would someone a long way away from you know it? That's the question. Here's the news. I'll see you shortly afterwards.
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3: Hello, I'm Shannon Kirkwood. A former New South Wales Jewish Board of Deputies president says the fear which preceded and followed the Bondi terror attack left him feeling like he'd let his children down. Sydney resident Leslie Berger has told the Royal Commission into Anti-Semitism and Social Cohesion his home had been graffitied with an inverted Nazi swastika in December 2024. He says there is a growing hostility against Israel in Australia, adding his children felt their home would be targeted when they learned about the Bondi terror attack.
4: Unfortunately, in the case of my family, because of what happened to our family home, it has definitely left us more vulnerable. It has meant that as other high-profile anti-Semitic attacks have happened, we have felt it more keenly.
3: The hearing continues. Foreign Minister Penny Wong says Australia will continue to register concerns about Chinese vessels engaging in destabilising actions in the South China Sea. Last night, China accused Minister Wong of hyping up tensions.
5: We urge the relevant countries to stop exaggerating tensions and stirring up confrontation, and to genuinely respect the efforts made by countries in the region to maintain peace.
3: That from the ABC. In a speech in Manila today, Minister Wong has again referred to China's test of a nuclear-capable missile in the South Pacific.
6: It comes in the context of a rapid military build-up of China's nuclear arsenal without the transparency or reassurance the region expects. So this is why Australia described the test as provocative and destabilising.
3: Australians who may need assistance with the upcoming census are being reassured support is available. The Australian Bureau of Statistics says it's committed to delivering an accessible 2026 census. Census National spokesperson Emily Walter says there's a range of accessible support options, such as Australian Sign Language video guides, pop-up hubs and information sessions. The census is on Tuesday, the 11th of August. It's held every 5 years and we'll be asking questions about age, country of birth, cultural background, living situation, work and education to help inform decisions around the needs of Australians. New York City Mayor Soron Mamdani has acknowledged he doesn't have the authority to arrest the Israeli Prime Minister over alleged war crimes. Mayor Mamdani had pledged to arrest Benjamin Netanyahu if he visited the city, but has now called on US officials to do so and hand Mr. Netanyahu over to the International Criminal Court. US President Donald Trump has said the Israeli Prime Minister would not be arrested while in the US. Mr. Mamdani has warned against moves in Washington seeking to pull apart the International Criminal Court.
7: What so many are looking for is a sense that there is in fact a rule of law across the world where there are crimes that are so grave that they offend all of humanity. And I believe that we should hold those who perpetrate them accountable, no matter who they are or where they're from.
3: New federal funding will help improve the health of people experiencing homelessness. Two research teams will utilise a $3.8 million grant. One will examine how mobile health and housing services deliver better outcomes for people experiencing unstable housing conditions. The second project will focus on the top end and the mental health and housing maintenance in a vulnerable group within the Aboriginal homeless population. National studies have demonstrated homelessness is closely linked to poorer physical and mental health outcomes. And briefly in sport, the Panthers will be without fullback Dylan Edwards for tonight's NRL clash against the Eels. Edwards has been ruled out due to a head cut sustained during last week's loss to the Broncos.
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1: 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Fantastic to have your company. And this is our country hour on Thursday afternoons. We've had our nostalgic time, easy listening, a little bit of pop and rock here and there. And thinking about Richard Marx, and now he's judging again on Australian The Voice show. But so we've been playing a bit from here and there of him, including one of the songs he wrote for Josh Groban. Just that was the last hour in which we were featuring songs from music and songs on the musicals, whether they're Broadway or on musicals. And now it's our country hour, and thank God, Morgan Evans is singing. It's a girl.

Oh, indeed. Australian country music for up to the half hour there at 2:30. 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
2: 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About to press go on the office studio heating unit. And feeling a little bit warm, cuddled up in my puffer jacket as one does on a cool day, and that's feeling a bit cool inside. Bit dumb, eh? I should have started the heater an hour ago. Boots and all, this is Kaylee Bell, and that's what you call a friend, Adam Harvey, and Lonesome But Free, Troy Cassidaly. Our songs coming up on KRRFM 98.7, country songs. But first, boots and all. Kaylee Bell.
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And we're playing country songs this hour, and here we have Take It to the Highway, Kaylee Bell, playing again.

0: Oh, there you go, Kaylee Bell. 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The title just looks so good. 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You're with James, KRFM 98.7. 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
0: And back with James. Great to have your company this afternoon on KRRFM 98.7. And here we have, as promised, the Australian country artist. And, well, my eyes went crossing over everywhere. Make the most of every day with Troy Cassidaly.

Oh, there you go. I ended up falling in love with that song about one third of the way through. That's a beautiful song, isn't it? You're with James. It's KFM 98.7. That was Troy Cassidaly singing his rather thoughtful song and make the most of every day. I'm going to be playing for the next 20 minutes leading up to the news. Country songs that are fairly well known around the planet. H-O-L-Y. Nope, it's not holy. High on Loving You. I had to think so hard to remember that one. Dear me. Holy, High on Loving You. What a beautiful song. Florida Georgia Line.

0: Oh, there he goes. James, with you this afternoon on KRRFM 98.7. Marion's come in and she'll be taking over shortly. And I've just put my glasses on so we can see what we are doing. It's been good to have your company this afternoon. I'm going to be playing some messages from our sponsors, coming back with a couple more country songs and saying, I've word of saying, but that's not exactly a country way of saying goodbye, is it? It's, well, if you're in Papua New Guinea, you say, well, it's around world, look behind you because I'm going to catch up, it's around world. I don't know what you say in Australia. See you later, mate. Yeah, going to see you later for sure. Anyway, I'll see you later in just a few messages from sponsors.
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0: I remember someone saying once, or was it a country song? I can't remember. But anyway, they were saying, you should love the one you're with. And it makes a lot of sense when you think about it. But I don't know why I'd never heard that phrase for most of my decades of my life. But I'm sure it was a poem or a song. I better Google away and find it. Well, shouldn't I? Love the one you're with. Anyway, this is Sam Hunt. And he sings a song, and that would have to be the song that describes the thought anyway. Body like a back road. Should have been talking about a woman singing about a man, Marion, but anyway, here we go. It's a man singing about his woman. She's got a body like a back road. That sounds terrible. Actually, the song is beautiful, and we're going to be playing it. I'll be in trouble on the way out. Anyway, here we go. Sorry, Jenny, it's not you. It's a song about men. It's about me. Here we go. Hey, you know what's going to happen, don't you? Like a back road.
3: Got a girl from the south side, got braids in her hair. 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

0: Oh, there you go. Body like a back road. That's Sam Hunt. I'm going to take it slow, just as fast as I can. What a beautiful bit of poetry on KRFM 98.7. Great to have your company this afternoon. I get to play my favourite song, like you would too if you were sitting here. And my favourite song at the moment is still Keith Urban and Kelly Clarkson's Go Home With You. I think I could almost sing it on the way home in the car. But here we go. It's been great to have your company this afternoon. Been loving to spend this time with you. You wouldn't believe it, but the sun is going to start shining as soon as I step out the door. Marion, you wouldn't believe that, would you? Just when I'm about to go, the sun shines. I don't know what that means, but anyway, probably nothing. just play the song, James. Yep, Kelly Clarkson.
1: Well, it was Saturday night last time I checked. 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

0: 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The Globe Hotel Rylestone brings you the Farmers Market with a great range of locally grown products and more on the third Sunday of the month in the grounds of the Globe Hotel from 9 a.m. Also, the Writers' Workshop for budding writers and poets on the second Wednesday of the month starting at 5 p.m. Phone the Globe Hotel for further information on 63791048. 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
2: Overtaking on country roads requires patience and good judgment. On single lane roads, vehicles can approach at closing speeds of 200 kilometres per hour, meaning you have minimal chances of surviving a front impact. In adverse conditions such as heavy rain or fog, it's a good idea to forget about overtaking at all, unless on dual carriageways. When you're driving on a twisting country two-lane road, long straights are few and far between.
3: Good afternoon, I'm Shannon Kirkwood. The Prime Minister has accused the Liberals, Nationals and One Nation of importing an attention-seeking culture. Speaking at the Labor conference in Adelaide today, Anthony Albanese says his party is on a different path and is delivering for Australians.
4: We choose progress over protest. We choose purpose over chaos. We choose unity over division. We choose outcomes over outrage. We choose real change that makes a real difference.
3: Mr. Albanese has also used his address to announce an expansion of the Commonwealth Prac payment, which he says will provide cost of living relief for students and support Australia's future healthcare workers. He's also announced a new Fair Work Court, which will provide simpler, fairer and faster justice for working Australians. The Northern Territory Government has tabled its legislation today, which legalises voluntary assisted dying. If passed, it will make the NT the last jurisdiction in Australia to legalise voluntary assisted dying. The Australian Christian Lobby says it remains committed to fighting the bill. Climate activists won't be forced to give energy giant Woodside documents about a stink bomb protest in Perth 3 years ago, with the story Scarlett Coppola.
5: Woodside has failed in its Supreme Court bid to force the climate campaigners to hand over documents about the planning of the protest, which led to the evacuation of the company's headquarters in Perth in 2023. Three activists who were sentenced over the incident were named in a civil suit brought by the company. It had been seeking documents which would provide some answers as to who was involved in the planning, preparation and or execution of the protest. One of the campaigners said today's Supreme Court ruling is humiliating for Woodside.
3: Australia has been identified as one of three nations with the greatest well-being. The international study led by Charles Darwin and Griffith Universities found health is now the biggest contributor to well-being in Australia. Tasmania, Queensland and the Northern Territory had the lowest levels of well-being compared to other jurisdictions. Data from 48 countries across more than 20 years was analysed on how well-being evolved and what factors mattered most for people's quality of life. FarmSafe Australia's National Farm Safety Week campaign is targeting the attitudes towards ensuring consistent farm safety. Josie Chester of FarmSafe Australia says the best way for children to understand the importance of making safe choices is for adults to lead by example.
6: Behaviour on farms does get copied, and that is how young people learn. There are so many risks on a farm, and it's really important that we all look out for each other.
3: Ms. Chester is one of six farmers who are part of this week's campaign, sharing stories on the value of farm safety. Seven emergency services specialists from Western Australia will arrive in the US tomorrow to assist with firefighting efforts. The group is part of a 74-strong national contingent, which will be based in Boise, Idaho. More than 20,000 firefighters and support personnel are involved in fighting more than 70 major fires, which are burning across the United States. And in sport, Essendon's interim coach Dean Solomon says Nate Caddy is right to go for Saturday's AFL clash against Hawthorn. Caddy was hospitalised during last week's win over GWS due to an elevated heart rate. He has been given the all clear by medical staff. Adelaide and Collingwood will open round 20 of the AFL tonight.
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9: Good afternoon, everyone. My name is Marion. I'll be with you till 6 o'clock, and then Trevor will be taking over. I have a special guest today, and she's about to introduce herself.
10: Hi, thank you so much for having me. I'm Alex Talamo. I'm an artist with Cementa here, presenting something in Cementa's September Festival. I'm a performance artist, a theatre director, and I also do some writing, some scholarship here and there.
9: Wow. Well, that's all very... impressive. So many different hats.
10: Yeah. It's a pretty varied performance practice, I have to say. So I do some big public art sculpture works, some community works that are more conversation based, and then solo practice that's a little bit more arty farty. It's like long durational works, 6 to 12 hours long, kind of performance installations. Yeah.
9: Okay, so where's the weirdest place that you've done that?
10: The weirdest place? I did do some performance works in Venice in a broken down, like there was glass strewn all over the floor, dusty a warehouse with a bunch of other performance artists, and that was pretty incredible. I was there with Guillermo Gomez Peña, who's a pretty famous Mexican performance artist, and Veston Page, who are pretty incredible Italian performance artists. And that was great. That was a wild time with the European artists there.
9: Wow. Yeah. So the broken glass, was it Venetian glass or just ordinary old glass?
10: No. It was they have a much more lax approach to public safety than Australia does.
9: Yeah.
10: So it was just in a warehouse that they abandoned warehouse that they were able to use. And so we'd gathered there. Yep.
9: How amazing. So your first song today is from Gurumul. And do you know how to pronounce the name of the song?
10: I don't. I imagine it's Wiyanthul, but if someone wants to call in and correct us, please.
9: Wiyanthul, who knows?
10: It's an absolutely beautiful piece.
9: Yeah, I remember I bought that album, and it's just beautiful songs. All right, let's listen to this one.

0: And that was Wyathil from Gurumul, and that's from his eponymous album, Gurumul. So, Alex, tell me what this workshop is that you're running this afternoon.
1: It's part of the project that I'm running for Cementa Festival. So it's a sort of a humble project collecting stories from Kandos, from the community, and turning it into a kind of a map. So thinking mm-hmm. about how do we map places in ways that you can't Google something. So it's not about monuments, it's not about memorials, it's about the embodied knowledge that people might hold, or the stories, or the things, or the objects people lovingly make or find. And it kind of started because I was here in January and I met someone and I asked them what their favorite thing about Kandos was. And it was just at the pub, and he said, well, today I've been chopping wood with my father, and I pick up the wood and I throw it down on the spot, and he drops the axe and splits apart, and then I pull it back. And we have such a rhythm because we've been doing it for so long together that it creates a kind of music. And I thought, that's what I want to archive, and that's what I'd love to share with other artists. Things that you can't see just from walking around the town, but are so key to understanding life here, to understand how we move through the town. So trying to capture these kinds of stories.
0: And they're things that, as you say, they're not monuments, they're not on maps, but they're so much a part of how things work in small places, I suppose.
1: Yeah, how the community works together, what patterns are created, and just a sense of daily life here, like what's that feeling, or what's the pathways that people travel. So that's the workshop that I'm doing, and I'm also we might see me wandering about town and asking and chatting to people about stories they might have.
0: A good place to go is the charity shop and the Nanas. You find out a heck of a lot there.
1: I bet they don't just have amazing objects, but works together, what patterns are created, and just a sense of daily life here, like what's that feeling, or what's the pathways that people travel. So that's the workshop that I'm doing, and I'm also we might see me wandering about town and asking and chatting to people about stories they might have.
0: A good place to go is

0: Your next song is Wish You Were Here from Pink Floyd.
1: Yes, I chose this because so much of my work has this sense of nostalgia about it. I make work about memories, but I also make work about my family's memories and lineages, memories that have been passed down across multiple generations. So I chose this because I also love Pink Floyd growing up as well. So
0: there's a really nice cover of this done by a group called the Milk Carton Kids.
1: Okay.
0: So I recommend. Okay, let's listen.
2: Discipline remains mercifully.
3: Yes, and neither would you, Derek, this star nonsense.
2: Yeah, yeah.
3: No, it is it.
2: I'm sure of it.

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3: And Alex, why did you choose Wish You Were Here? Oh, it was something to do with...
4: nostalgia, because I'm such a nostalgic person and work with memory all the time.
3: So what's the story, apart from the woodcutting story? Is there another story you've been told that really... grabbed you?
4: Oh, there's been so many. The first workshop I did was really moving. I asked people, you know, why they moved to Candos or why they've stayed in Candos. Mm. And the stories that were shared were about the level of care that people showed each other, and how, you know, someone was sick and every morning there'd be something left on the doorstep for them. Mm. Or they woke up. I remember one of the stories was about traveling to Gungudi for the first time and driving up and arriving in the dark, and then, you know, the doors fling open and daylight comes and all the birds sing and you have this incredible vista and scene unfold in front of you. And so it's this stories of like the beauty of Candos and also the beauty of the friendships that are formed here, or the community that supports each other. Yeah, that's what I've been hearing a lot of. Yeah.
3: Oh, very nice. Okay, so your next song is Laurie Anderson. Who's Laurie Anderson?
4: Oh, she's an amazing performance artist. Mm-hmm. One of her works was she got everybody in different kinds of cars and then she conducted them with different horn sounds and slamming the car doors, and a truck with ice cream truck music went off.
3: Really?
4: Yeah, she's pretty wild. She's from the kind of 60s performance art era.
3: Okay.
4: And this is a kind of a weird song, but it's very pleasant. It's kind of broken up her vocal cords into different just sort of like... sections of words. Anyway, you'll experience it.
3: Right.
4: And see what you think.
3: There you go. You're broadening my musical education brilliantly. Okay.

0: And as you said, Alex, that was unusual.
1: It certainly is. But hopefully sparked some interest or some curiosity about it. Yeah,
0: I did realise who she was after she started knowing, this person right here. Okay, Alex has a community announcement.
1: The Cementa Salon opened Saturday, 18th of July at Way Out Art Space, 71 Angus Avenue, Candos, and will run until Sunday, 20th of September. The exhibition brings together work by artists from across the Mid and Central West, with a focus on artists from Candos and Ralston. Entry to the exhibition is free. If you would like further information, contact Alex Wisser on 0413-555-860, email awisser@cementa.com.au.
0: Would you like to read that phone number again?
1: 0413-555-860.
0: And you see that it's written in pen, is it?
1: In bold, I think.
0: Because last week I was reading that out and I got halfway through the number and went, that's my phone number.
1: Really?
0: Yeah, my phone number was on there. So I crossed it out and went, this is Marion's number. Why is this here? Anyway, all right. So we've listened to that. And your next song is, It's by a group called Air.
1: Yeah, they had that whole album. It's Moon Safari is the album. It's just a really beautiful album to sit and think to. So while I'm thinking up different ideas, I've done it a few times when on projects while I'm still in the creation phase. It's lovely to have on the background as you're sort of dreaming and wondering. And this first track on the album has no lyrics, so it's also really useful in that way.
0: Yeah.
1: So another dreamy one.
0: And can you pronounce the name?
1: I don't speak French, so again, apologies, but it's La Femme d'Argent, maybe? Something close.
0: La Femme d'Argent. Who knows? There's people. There are French speakers around here, and if they're listening, they're probably cringing, going, "Oh, it sounds terrible." All right, let's listen to it. Let's go.

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1: Taking your child to school or picking them up, particularly children under 10, make sure you park your car legally and safely and walk them right to or from the school gate or bus stop so they don't have to cross the road alone. 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It's the steps you take that can keep them safe.

0: 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Okay, my Alex today. You are my Alex today. I didn't have one yesterday, but I've got one today. I'm here with Alex, who's here with Samantha. And your next song is Tracy Chapman.
1: Yeah, talking about a revolution. I chose this because you suggested some songs that might have something to do with my artwork. And one of the first durational works I did that was 12 hours long, I did it from sunset to sunrise, was a protest performance. It was a work that was recreating the Madres de Plaza de Mayo, these famous mothers in Argentina.
0: Yeah. I've seen them.
1: Oh, really?
0: Yes, I was there.
1: Oh, well, they continued their work, yes, but they were protesting during the military dictatorship of 76 to 83, and my dad came from Argentina to Australia in 82 to flee the military dictatorship. So the work was about recreating the choreography of that protest of walking in circles, and I had all these plaster sheets that sort of looked like the flooring of what happened in Argentina. There's a big spire, a big pillar in the middle, and it has these what are they called? Like stones around
0: flagstones.
1: Yeah.
0: Big flat stones. Paving sort of.
1: Yeah, that's right, paving. And I'd made these out of plaster so that as I walked they would slowly crumble over time. So over the 12 hours they went from big sheets into crumbled little stones and then eventually dust. So it was a long work and it was...
0: And did you have to make those things and then walk on them a lot to see how long it took for them to crumble?
1: Yeah, that's exactly right. There is some weird parts of art making where you find yourself like, oh, I'm just in a studio with my bare feet walking on some plaster sheets to see how long or how thick it needs to be. That's right.
0: So
1: that was a work. And as I was doing this laborious work, both of performing but of making all the sheets and testing them, I was listening to a lot of protest songs, and this was one of them.
0: Did you know that Rock the Casbah by The Clash is a protest song?
1: I didn't know,
0: I did a whole playlist one day that was just protest songs, just on a whim. And that was one of the ones I Googled. That's and great. It gave me a whole list of them. And it was about the Iranian Revolution. I had no idea. I just thought it was a great song.
1: Yeah, that makes sense now. Yeah. But, yeah, I didn't realise. It's fantastic,
0: Right. All right, let's listen to Tracy. Where is she? Here she is.

0: And that was Tracy Chapman. And I'm here with Alex, and you have one more song which sounds amazing. Can you tell us about Eastern Rosellas?
1: Yes, it's by Miles Phillips, who's 7 years old. Mm-hmm. It gained traction, or has come into being a playable song on something like Spotify and Apple Music, because it was popular first on Instagram. It was him and his dad playing a little song about his favourite species of bird, and people loved it. And it will get stuck in your head. I'm not apologising for that. It's so good. But I chose it because I'm living in Taiwan at the moment, and I've been missing the Australian bird life there. And this is a song celebrating the Eastern Rosellas, which are very beautiful.
0: All right, let's listen to this. This is a premiere performance on KRR, I'm sure.

0: And that was the end of Miles and his dad, Joel, with their song Eastern Rosellas. It is 10 minutes to 4 o'clock. I've been here with Alex. And you'll be only here for the rest of the week, won't you, Alex?
1: I'll be here until Sunday, actually. Just a couple more days.
0: Oh, there's an art opening at 47 on Sunday.
1: There you go.
0: Fantastic. That's something to go to.
1: Whereabouts?
0: So in the main street of Ralston, there's a cafe and a gallery called 47.
1: There's
0: a new exhibition every month.
1: Yeah.
0: And there's always the opening is always on a Saturday at 4:30, I think, 4:30 till about 6. So you could come along to that, two local artists.
1: Yeah, I think I went to the cafe there yesterday and the artwork was phenomenal. It had this oil on paper, I think, was handmade paper.
0: Yeah.
1: It was gorgeous, yeah.
0: And Anna, the daughter, she's opening a shop in Ralston. I think that's happening tomorrow as well.
1: Fantastic.
0: Some good things coming up. It's a place, Ralston and Candos.
1: Definitely punch above your weight, that's for sure. Yeah, the exhibition on at Cementra at the moment at the Way Out Gallery is phenomenal as well. So
0: yeah, my eldest daughter's got something in that exhibition. So
1: there you go.
0: It's pretty amazing. All right, we're going to play Northsiders by Christian Lee Hudson, the person I was mentioning before. All right.

0: And that was Nadia Reid, New Zealander who now lives in Manchester, and her track Call the Days. Alex, you have something else to say before you leave us?
1: Yeah, I just wanted to put the call out if anyone had any stories or a favourite place that's not currently on a map, so maybe a favourite tree or a spot by the lake or by the river that you like to go, or maybe you've created something or you've seen someone create like some fantastical contraption or something clever, or just any little story from around town, please get in touch and I'll be here until Sunday. You can contact me at alextalamo@outlook.com. That's Alex Talamo, alextalamo@outlook.com. And I'm collecting stories from around town, things that can't be found on Google already. But thanks so much for having me. I've had a lovely time. Thank you
0: so
1: for your...
0: So have I. I always enjoy these interviews, and I've actually played all my sponsorship, I think. Yeah.
1: Well, we've done well.
0: We've done well. All right, lovely to meet you. And we're just about to go to the news, which is always an exciting time on the radio. Radio
2: News. Hello, I'm Alyssa Delfs. The Minister for Employment says the Labor government is pushing forward with plans to establish a new Fair Work Court. The Prime Minister, Anthony Albanese, announced the new court during the Labor conference today and says it's a specialist forum for resolving workplace relations disputes and will work with the Fair Work Commission. Amanda Rishworth hopes it will be up and running as soon as possible.
3: Look, we, of course, need to take the time to design, to pass the legislation and to look at how we can get it up and running. We want to do this quickly. This is a piece of unfinished business and we're committed to work as swiftly as possible, but we do want to get the details right.
2: Advocates have warned that Pauline Hanson's framing of domestic violence is dangerous. It comes as the leader of One Nation denied downplaying the scourge of DV after labelling the issue a two-way street yesterday, saying her comments had been taken out of context. Today, Sex Discrimination Commissioner Anna Cody says she was sorry Senator Hanson has also experienced domestic violence, with the national crisis affecting one in four women and girls in Australia. But in her statement, she also says any suggestion that victim survivors share the blame is harmful, wrong and dangerous. And if you need help, you can call the National Domestic Violence Hotline 1-800-RESPECT on 1-800-737-732. Researchers are working to improve the health of people experiencing homelessness. Shannon Kirkwood reports.
4: Two research teams are utilising a $3.8 million federal grant. One will examine how mobile health and housing services deliver better outcomes for people experiencing unstable housing conditions. The second project will focus on the top end and the mental health and housing maintenance in a vulnerable group within the Aboriginal homeless population. National studies have demonstrated homelessness is closely linked to poorer physical and mental health outcomes.
2: One of the world's biggest data centre operators will launch an Australian hub to research and address some of the nation's biggest problems, including bushfires and floods. Today, NTT Data unveiled its innovation centre in Sydney, announcing universities, government agencies, startups and firms would be invited to use the venue to collaborate on projects. Research conducted by the centre could include everything from environmental initiatives to cybersecurity. Firefighters from New South Wales are set to travel to the United States to help battle the California wildfires. The state's Royal Fire Service has confirmed 24 will be deployed to assist, including 26 incident management and specialist firefighters. They're part of a group of 74 Australians who were formally requested by the National Interagency Fire Centre in America. More than 72 wildfires are currently burning and have destroyed millions of hectares of land across the US. And in sport, Commonwealth Games swimming gold medalist Tim Hodge says he's honoured to be selected as Australia's baton bearer for the Glasgow Commonwealth Games.
5: This will be something that, whilst it's not necessarily achievable simply by physical success or might or things like that, to be able to say that I was the first baton bearer for Australia is something that I'll be able to hold on to for the rest of my life.
2: Nina Kennedy has been named as the nation's flag bearer. The pair will lead Australia into the game's opening ceremony tomorrow. And in NRL, Newcastle and the Sydney Roosters will come together to honour late night's halfback Scott Giroux ahead of their Round 21 NRL game. He passed away last Saturday, about 13 years after first being diagnosed with cancer. Tomorrow night, the Knights and the Roosters will wear black armbands to honour him and observe a minute's silence before kickoff.
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And that was the Lumineers. They formed in New Jersey in 2005, but are now based in Denver, Colorado. We're going to hear from Traveller now. I was thinking this was a song by another artist called Passenger and realised, no, it's a different one. This is called Hummingbird.

And that was Scott Jeffers, who goes by the name Traveller, and he plays 25 instruments, apparently, including the oud, the bouzouki, guitar, Moroccan lutar, and Indian wooden flute. And he plays a lot of ethnic fusion and world music. How about that? He used to be in a band called Prophecy, and now he's in this band. It's getting closer to 4:30. It's now 22 minutes past four. And we are going to hear from Steve Martin and the Steep Canyon Rangers. We've already had a song today about eastern rosellas, and this track is called Rare Bird Alert.

And that was Grant Perez, who grew up in Western Sydney, and his track Cherry Wine. It is almost 4:30, another couple of minutes to go. It's a glorious day outside, although rather chilly, 13.2 degrees. I can see Derry Mountain very, very clearly, so it must be a lovely afternoon. I can also see some beautiful blossoms, which are a delight to see, and I've realised I've sat in this chair for a while now, because every year I look forward to seeing those blossoms come out. We're going to hear from Stromae now, and this is a song about his dad. They didn't get on well.

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1: Over 16,500 New South Wales police are out there. 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

And that was Sydney band Cloud Control. They grew up in Falconbridge, not so far away from us. We're going to hear from the White Stripes now, and we're going to be friends. And it is, oh, goodness me, 22 minutes to 5 o'clock.

0: 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You need Pest Alert to solve that problem. Call 6884 7557 and talk to one of our qualified pest technicians. 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That number again, 6884 7557.
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2: When driving on gravel roads, your road holding is reduced and stopping takes a lot longer. You'll need 50% more space in which to stop. The first rule for driving on dirt or gravel is to slow down. Your car has much less grip than on smooth surfaces. And remember to drive smoothly. Your objective should be to use the accelerator carefully so the wheels of your car are always turning at the same rate as the road running beneath them. If you start sliding in a front-wheel drive car, ease off the accelerator to allow the front wheels to regain grip and keep them pointed where you want to go. In a rear drive car, lift off the accelerator pedal as smoothly as possible, steer where you want to go, then gently reapply the accelerator when the car has straightened out. Don't try to power out of the slide.
3: Good advice, because a lot of us do drive on gravel roads. We're going to hear from the Jezebels now, and this track is called Endless Summer.

And that was the Jezebels, a bit faster paced than what we've been listening to today. We're going to hear from First Aid Kit now. They're sisters from Sweden, and this track is called My Silver Lining.

And that was the Decemberists with their track Sons and Daughters. It is 5 minutes to the hour. We have a community announcement. The Mudgee Church Markets at St John's Anglican Church on the corner of Church and Market Street, Mudgee, is held on the first Saturday of the month, and the next market is on Saturday, the 1st of August, so a week from this coming Saturday. Locally grown produce like fruit and veg, homemade textiles, clothes, pre-loved books, jewellery, arts and crafts, and so much more. 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We're going to hear from the Mountain Goats now, and this track is called This Year.

And that was Western Australian musician Kevin Baker and his track, I was going to say his track Tame Impala, but that's what he's known as. And it's a track called Elephant, which the Wiggles did a pretty funny cover of for Triple J's Like a Virgin recently. The next track we're going to listen to is from Fantastic Furniture, and this is called Bad Timing.

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And that is Australian rock royalty there, The Church, who formed in 1980. We're going to hear from another Australian band now, The Triffids, and this track is called Bury Me Deep in Love. It's almost 20 minutes past five.

0: The Rylestone Club is open 7 days a week, 2 p.m. till 9 p.m. Monday and Tuesday, Wednesday, Thursday and Saturday, 11 a.m. till close, Friday 10 a.m, Sunday 11 a.m. till closing. 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

And that was Julia Jacklin with I Was Neon from her third album, Pre-Pleasure, and her, was it? Or Crushing? No, it was from Pre-Pleasure. And her fourth album is due out on the 25th of September. We're going to hear from the Warumpi Band now, and this track is called My Island Home.

And that was Frente from a long time ago, and their probably most popular, most well-known song, Accidentally Kelly Street, which is somewhere in Melbourne. KRRR 98.7 FM, community announcement. Cemento 26 is just around the corner, and everyone is invited to a community forum on Saturday, 1st August, at 11 a.m. at Cemento HQ, 71 Angus Avenue, Candos. Come along for a preview of this year's festival taking place from the 17th to the 20th of September and hear about the exciting program of exhibitions, performances and events planned across the region. You'll have the chance to meet Cemento's lead curator, Sebastian Henry Jones, creative director Alex Swisser and general manager Yasmin Hanouf, who will share insights into the festival and answer your questions. Whether you're a long-time supporter, a volunteer, a local business, or simply curious about what's happening, we'd love to hear your ideas, feedback, and questions as we prepare for another wonderful festival together. Tea and biscuits will be provided, and everyone is welcome. Please RSVP to info@cemento.com.au. We look forward to seeing you there. C26, keeping in touch with our community, KRRFM. We're going to hear from Ben Lee now. This is an appropriate song. We're all in this together.

And that was Ben Lee having a great time. He was born in Bondi and has been performing for quite a while. He's both an actor and a musician. I was talking to the latest Cementa artist in residence today, Alex, and she was talking about Candos quite a lot. So I'm going to play Streets of Your Town by the Go-Betweens, which is actually about Brisbane, as we all know, but we have streets in our town too.

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And that was Vera Blue. She was born in Forbes, and her name is actually Celia Pavey. But don't tell anybody. We are going to hear from the Waifs now, and they're still in London, apparently, according to this song.

In a sleepy Sunday town, I wonder what I'm missing. I think of songs I've never heard. I'm dreaming of your voices, and I'm dreaming of your herpes.

And that was the Waifs. I think that singer currently lives in the States somewhere and rides a lot of horses. We're going to hear from Meg Mack now. We're getting close to 6 o'clock. Trevor is here to take over from me. This track is Understand by Meg Mack.

And we're going to go out with Now and Then from Eliza and the Delusionals. I look forward to being back here next week. Nope, that's what we're going to have. Now and Then, Eliza and the Delusionals.

0: Hello, I'm Alyssa Delfs. A rabbi has pled for more compassion and says Jewish Australians are isolated from social settings and forced to conceal parts of their identity. Rabbi Alison Konya from the Union for Progressive Judaism addressed the Royal Commission on Anti-Semitism and Social Cohesion today, calling for people from all sides to have more sympathy for one another.
1: Why is it not that we can feel compassion for innocent Palestinian children and innocent Israeli children? Why is one life and one people more available, more valuable than another?
0: 11 staff members have become sick at the Flinders Medical Centre Emergency Department after mosquito repellent was accidentally released. One person is in a serious but stable condition, and SA Health say no patients have been affected. Speaking to the ABC, SA Health Chief Executive Robin Lawrence explained what unfolded.
2: Standing is that staff, as they do, were just going through somebody's belongings to make sure that there was nothing in there that was a safety risk to the patient when they were left alone, and that in doing that, the lid was knocked off the repellent and it released itself.
0: Public school educators have flooded the streets of Melbourne for the second time in months over pay and conditions, causing widespread class disruptions.
3: What do we want?
4: A fair deal!
3: When do we want it?
4: Now!
3: What do we want?
4: A fair deal!
3: When do we want it?
4: Now!
0: About 20,000 Victorian teachers, support staff and school leaders marched through the city centre today after walking off the job across the state. A sea of protesters, draped in the Australian Education Union's signature red, gathered at the intersection of Bourke and Swanston Streets, chanting, cheering and distributing flyers as they walked up to State Government House. Researchers are working to improve the health of people experiencing homelessness. Shannon Kirkwood has more.
5: Two research teams are utilising a $3.8 million federal grant. One will examine how mobile health and housing services deliver better outcomes for people experiencing unstable housing conditions. The second project will focus on the top end and the mental health and housing maintenance in a vulnerable group within the Aboriginal homeless population. National studies have demonstrated homelessness is closely linked to poorer physical and mental health outcomes.
0: Work is underway to remove a massive Pam the Bird graffiti tag painted on a major bridge in Victoria. Painters arrived at Balti Bridge this morning to undertake the sky-high job of abseiling down to cover up the act of vandalism. A serial prankster and alleged vandal is accused of the July 7 paint job after they allegedly scaled the bridge to spray paint their infamous giant cartoon bird. The graffiti covers about 200 square metres of the bridge, which is roughly the area size of the typical family home. It will take workers about 40 minutes to climb up the pylon's internal stairs with their equipment to paint over the graffiti. And taking a look at sport, Les Kiss has unveiled his first ever Wallabies squad selection ahead of Australia's upcoming test against Japan. Kiss recalled Lucan Salakai Lotto in his first big move as the newly installed Wallabies coach. Harry Wilson also remains on as captain, which Kiss says was the right choice.
6: I've talked about making sure we keep some things really consistent, and I'm happy with Harry. I spoke to Harry yesterday, and he's willing and able to and wants to do the job, so I'm really happy with what he's done so far. 23 tests, I think, out of 39 he's been a captain now, so I think he's growing.
0: Essendon's interim coach, Dean Solomon, says Nate Caddy is right for Saturday's AFL clash against Hawthorn. Caddy was hospitalised during last week's win over GWS due to an elevated heart rate. He's been given the all clear by medical staff. Adelaide and Collingwood open round 20 of the AFL tonight.
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9: And now it is time for the 6 o'clock weather. Today, Cairndos reached 14 degrees, Mudgee also 14 degrees, Lithgow reached 10, Katoomba 13, Springwood 16, Dubbo 16 and Bathurst reached 12 degrees. For tomorrow, Friday, whatever it is, 24th I believe, mostly sunny, areas of morning frost, winds west to southwesterly 15 to 25 kilometres in the morning. Overnight temperatures falling to between -2 and 1 above zero, with daytime temperatures reaching between 7 and 14 degrees. For Saturday, 25th of July, partly cloudy, areas of morning frost, slight chance of a shower in the south, near zero chance elsewhere. Winds west to southwesterly, 15 to 25 kilometres per hour. Overnight temperatures falling to between minus 1 and 2 above zero, with daytime temperatures reaching between 9 and 16 degrees. And the weather for the Central Tablelands for Sunday, 26th of July, partly cloudy, the chance of morning fog in the north, slight chance of a shower in the south, near zero chance elsewhere. The chance of morning frost in the north. Winds west to southwesterly, 15 to 20 kilometres, becoming light in the afternoon. Overnight temperatures falling to between 2 and 5, with daytime temperatures reaching between 10 and 17 degrees.
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9: And good evening, ladies and gentlemen. This is Big DJ Trev, feeling a bit discombobulated. I brought my cheapy pair of glasses instead of my regular glasses this afternoon, and I've discovered I can't do everything with them. So usually my normal glasses that I wear, I can see the weather, I can see the board, I can see the advertisements, I can see my laptop. With these on, I have to keep moving my head because otherwise everything's kind of blurry. So please bear with me, and it gives me a valid excuse for once to muck up. So anyway, I will attempt to bring you a fabulous show over the next 3 hours. We're going to have lots of awesome music. We'll have some comedy songs later on. And of course, you're going to have me on the mic for the next 3 hours. Okay, we are going to start with an oldie but a goodie. Just a bit of instrumental stuff. Not a lot of lyrics to remember in this one. This is from the 90s. This is Dupe.

too long, but there's some things I feel like you just don't know about me. Do you want to know a secret?

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0: Hey, Jeff.
1: Yes, Jeff.
0: What's the song about?
1: I don't know yet. Might be about a bird. I'm not sure.
0: Well, you should probably figure it out.
1: About 30 seconds in and you're talking to yourself.
0: Well, Jeff, you don't gotta be a dick about it. Writing songs is hard.
1: Well, I know.

0: important to me.
1: Really?
0: Honestly, they were the first thing that came to my mind when I started to rhyme. But now I'm like committed in the second verse. For better or worse, I guess this song's about birds. Whoa, chill out. Don't get too excited. Shouting in my ear, birds and shit, nobody likes it.
1: Oh, sorry.
0: I mean, honestly, the only thing that could make this song worse is a random jackass just yelling birds in the verse. If I was a bird, I'd probably be a chicken.
1: Cool.
0: Then again, chickens are born to be eaten.
1: True.
0: Maybe I'd be an ostrich. They're pretty cool.
1: Mm-hmm.
0: Maybe I'll be a pigeon. I don't want to be a pigeon.

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1: The VRA. 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

0: And there we had Sally seeing out the first hour of the show. Okay, it has just gone 7 o'clock, so it's time once again for the Central Tablelands forecast. Today, Candos reached 14 degrees. Mudgee also reached 14 degrees. Lithgow reached 10, Katoomba 13, Springwood 16, Dubbo 16, and Bathurst reached 12 degrees. For tomorrow, Friday, 24th of July, I'm going to move the mic over here. Mostly sunny, areas of morning frost, winds west to southwesterly 15 to 25 kilometres in the early morning. Overnight temperatures falling to between minus 2 and 1 above 0, with daytime temperatures reaching between 7 and 14 degrees. For Saturday, 25th of July, partly cloudy, areas of morning frost, slight chance of a shower in the south, near 0 chance elsewhere. Winds west to southwesterly 15 to 25 kilometres per hour. Overnight temperatures falling to between minus 1 and 2 above 0, with daytime temperatures reaching between 9 and 16 degrees. And the weather for the Central Tablelands for Sunday, 26th of July, partly cloudy, the chance of morning fog in the north, slight chance of a shower in the south, near 0 chance elsewhere, the chance of morning frost in the north, winds west to southwesterly 15 to 20 kilometres, becoming light during the afternoon. Overnight temperatures falling to between 2 and 5, with daytime temperatures reaching between 10 and 17 degrees.
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And those songs went out to Acacia, Orion and Sarah. 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

0: Okay, and it has just gone 8 o'clock, so it is time for the final time this evening for the Central Tablelands forecast. Today, Mudgee reached a top of 14 degrees, Lithgow 10 degrees. Katoomba reached 13, Springwood 16, Dubbo 16, and Bathurst reached 12 degrees. For tomorrow, Friday 24th of July, mostly sunny, areas of morning frost, winds west to southwesterly, 15 to 25 kilometres, tending south to southwesterly during the morning. Overnight temperatures falling to between minus 2 and 1 above 0, with daytime temperatures reaching between 7 and 14 degrees. For Saturday, 25th of July, partly cloudy, areas of morning frost, slight chance of showers in the south, near zero chance elsewhere. Winds west-southwesterly, 15 to 25 kilometres per hour. Overnight temperatures falling to between minus 1 and 2 above 0, with daytime temperatures reaching between 9 and 16 degrees. And for Sunday, 26th of July, partly cloudy, the chance of morning fog in the north, slight chance of a shower in the south, near zero chance elsewhere. Overnight temperatures falling to between 2 and 5, with daytime temperatures reaching between 10 and 17 degrees.
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1: Let's talk about you for a minute, Brad, because I assume you started out as a musician, songwriter, and then got into producing from there. I mean, you had groups, you formed groups like Mount Vernon, you were in your early days.
0: Yep.
1: Did you get into producing by working on your brother's debut solo album? Was that how you first started?
0: I think that was the first time it was like a formal declaration. Like when we were young, pretty much in all the bands through the Army Edison, I feel like I was probably our de facto producer. I definitely had the strongest opinions, and I feel like that's what we were kind of checking in against, you know, a lot of the time. Like beyond that, my brother, once I kind of, but I never really formally did that. And then when I sort of stopped playing music for a while, like as a job, I went and got like a full-time job to kind of offset my love of music. And my brother asked me to produce his record in that time. And then it was just one after another. It kind of just started happening. Some local bands. And then it just, I don't even remember when it started being more than that. But eventually it's been probably 10 years now, 12 years that's been the main job.
2: Well, I was-

0: Hi, I'm Brad Cook from Durham, North Carolina, and you're listening to Off the Record.
1: So what do you think your role as a producer is? Because a lot of producers have their own distinctive sound, don't they? But I don't think anybody who listened to your productions would say that's a Brad Cook production, although I could say that on the Mavis Staples album.
0: Totally.
1: So what do you think the role of the producer is? Do you need to have a really great engineer alongside you?
0: I mean, I love my engineer is the shit, Paul. He's been with me for 5 years. And it's funny because I still do engineer records. Like there's like the Mavis record is a good example. 95% of that record I engineered and mixed. That was like a personal project for me. Whereas like Future Birds, I didn't touch an instrument or the computer one time on a record. And I've done 40 some songs with those guys. And I'm really involved with them on every level you can imagine. But they all have to play the instruments. It's their band. You know, like the coach, it would be weird for the coach to get on the court and start taking shots. You know what I mean? Like, especially when you have a band, you know? So part of a sound to me with a band is like trying to preserve what is actually cool about their natural sound. When I have it up to me, yeah, it's like maybe the only way you'd ever tell it's one of my productions is there are definitely common occurrences in like, arrangement aesthetics and some of that stuff the way and like under harmonies. I love when people sing under their voice as a harmony as opposed to over it. And so a lot of records I work on, I try to focus on under harmonies a lot.

Hi, I'm Brad Cook from Durham, North Carolina, and you're listening to Off the Record. I think the role of the producer to me is to really help somebody do what they're trying to do and facilitate an environment for that to feel safe and inclusive and exciting for them. And I try not to waste a lot of time with, like, you know, one of my main ethos around here is like no speculation. You know, if you have an idea, do it and we'll know if it's good or not. But I don't think anyone needs to be like, I wonder if this will sound good. Don't wonder. Let's just see if it sounds good or not. And once people get into that flow, all of a sudden there's like no rules on what you can try. But I would say the deceiving part is that I really am fast with like where my brain is clocking how this is being organized. And so I might not tell everyone in the moment, yes, no, I'll just say yes the whole time we're tracking, like, yeah, that's a great idea. Yeah, it's a great idea. And in my mind, I'm like, nope, nope, nope, yes, nope. And then when it comes time to edit, I'll just go through and carve up what I really was paying attention to there. And then just, you know, flip it back to them and be like, what do you think of this? And I really love trying to move fast in service of the moment, as opposed to like in service of efficiency. I just think when you're onto something, all your best ideas are flowing out. It's not a process of much deliberation. And so I just try to like let people stay in that flow state, and then we'll move into editorial on a different day. We'll like clean it up or like reflect on what it was. But I really just try to get people to like just express, you know, and then try not to separate. We don't need to like do a take and be like, I don't know, what do you think, guys? I don't even make people listen to playback. They'll do the track and I'm like, great, we're good. Let's do another song. And then it'll be 4 days into the session and they're like, what about those songs we did the first 2 days? And I'm like, oh yeah, let's open them up. And then everyone's excited to hear them again because they're fresh and we didn't just come in after the take, talk about it, play it again, you know? So now we're moving faster in like a macroscopic flow way. These kinds of things is what I really get into. And then the record will just end up sounding like it sounds, because if it's all done well, the people whose record it is are really like involved in it in a really cool way. And I just want people to sound like themselves. I have no desire to have anyone even feel like a Brad Cook record is the headline. I would way rather have people realize I produced a record and be like, whoa, he did that too? I would way rather that always be the case. So people are really arriving at whoever they're arriving to with that in mind, you know? Right.

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1: You know, one of my big gripes about the local music scene is that, and it possibly happens in America too, that people feel that they don't need a producer. And I reckon they can, I could hand them the Mavis Staples album and say, listen, listen to this, and this will explain to you why you need a producer.
0: Yeah, I mean, I think everybody needs a producer. You know, it's like, why would you want to be a basketball team without a coach or a football team without a coach? It just feels like having that objective perspective of someone you trust, if all they're doing is being like, that was cool or that didn't move me. That's why Rick Rubin is so successful, because he knows the most important thing is that it is that dialogue that kind of is a little more above the actual act of recording, is like getting people to get out of their own way and then negotiating taste. And just having someone in the room that can help you stay out of your own head, I think is really important, more so than like a sonic imprint. So like, to me, a producer could be your best friend. If all they're doing is giving you sound advice, then they're a producer to me. If they're helping you navigate what this thing is, I really ride for that kind of ethos. And it's funny, I had two dudes from Melbourne, Liam from Good Morning, and Dylan from Way Dynamic. The Way Dynamic record is pretty incredible. He just signed to Jaguar in the US and they're going to reissue it. But those are two dudes that are like highly capable self-producers, but they came into my studio. They rented my studio for 2 weeks to finish a record, and they got so, you know, it just, it's funny that what they're so capable, but you can just see they don't have a central like, fellas, too far. Fellas, go farther. You know, they don't, just simple bit of help in terms of like what they're trying to do. And I watched them run circles, great circles, but circles around themselves for two straight weeks. You know what I mean? Just because there's no one in charge. You know what I mean? Like, it's funny. But yeah, I really, I ride for the job. You know, I would always want a producer if I was making a record.

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1: So describe your studio. Is it a really, you mentioned it's the garage, but is it a big place, and what, you know?

0: And there's guitars, synths, all this is like the mix room. So it's like this big, you know, it's not even that big. It's just like a great mix room. It sounds great. And then I'll take you to this garage real quick because I really am proud of this garage. It's an absolute scene. But, you know, I've recorded everybody here for the last 4 years. Maybe it's the only person that hasn't been to the studio that I've worked with.
1: Right.
0: But, you know, I just did a record with, I'm in the middle of a record with Ricky Lee Jones.
1: Oh, wow. Great.
0: Which is really, I cannot stress enough how special this record is going to be. So we come out into my garage and it's like big Alice Coltrane. Drums are, you know, in the corner here. And we just do, you know, I have like the two different Pro Tools rigs out here. And so I wouldn't say we're on top of each other. Like I just had 9 people in the garage and everyone's comfortable. Everyone's got a comfortable chair, but I recording studios. By and large, I think they're really slow, light. And I need light in these environments. And I think just having it in a house, people come to my house, like, I mean, people over a certain age, all young people are like hyped to be here. They're always like excited about it. But because I think it's like a freeing place for them. It's not like a stuffy studio. They just see it as like an extension of what they've always known. And for someone like Ricky, she came here having only worked in real studios. And she was so blown away by how much better she felt after 50 years of recording doing it this way. Right. You know what I mean? So it really, I think you can eliminate so much just kind of pretense just by taking it out of that environment. And also people don't realize, like, it's a very high-powered studio in here, but it doesn't feel that way. It feels like you're hanging out with your friends recording at their house. And I'm just trying to trick that to be like a real, you know, all of a sudden you're done and we have this whole production. And we were like hanging out in a garage the whole time.
1: Right. So, you know? So when you, I presume, did Katie Crutchfield come here and come to your studio and record in there?
0: Katie, we've done four records here, but we've done 2 records. We did St. Cloud. I didn't have the studio yet. And so the one studio I do work at is in Texas, Sonic Ranch.
1: Right. Yeah.
0: I've probably done 12 records there, but I've done like a lot of, you know, Bon Iver's I&I and Nathaniel Rateliff and the Night Sweats. We did his new record there and I've done a lot of like long projects there. But yeah, Katie's probably been to the studio 30 times to record and she just comes out to hang a lot too. Like she'll just come out for a couple days and we'll just mess around and hang and make stuff. But then other times we'll do snow caps or we co-produced a record that's coming out this year by Brennan Weddle. That it was like a really fun project to do together. And we just did that last summer out here. And yeah.
1: You went out on tour with Snowcaps, didn't you? For a
0: while.
1: Yeah,
0: I did.
1: Yeah.
0: I did. Well, we did 7 shows, 3 cities, 7 shows. So it was a pretty soft tour, but it was definitely kicked my ass.

That's the song Heathcliff by Snowcaps from the album of the same name, featuring Waxahachie, that's Katie Crutchfield, and her sister, Alison Crutchfield, produced by Brad Cook, who actually spent some time touring with the band, as he mentioned in the interview. Before that, Melbourne band Way Dynamic from the album Massive Shoe and the song My Visit to Hell. And as Brad mentioned, Way Dynamic used his studio last year to do some recording. Future Birds, a couple of tracks from their great album Far Out Country, Wishin' and Marco Polo. Phil Cook, Brad's brother, whose album Southland Mission was really the first

full album that Brad worked on for someone else. 1922 was the song we heard, and started off that part of the interview with the song Heroin from the band Diamond Edison and the album Silent Signs, featuring Brad and his brother Phil along with Justin Vernon. You're listening to Off the Record. Let's continue our conversation and start off with a track from a more recent production from Brad Cook. This is from Houndmouth's recent album released titled Lordy, a song called Varmints.

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1: You mentioned you got Pro Tools, so you don't do analog, anything like that. 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
0: We're like Macs everywhere, and I barely have any outboard pre's or anything. Universal Audio has all these emulators now, but it's just so efficient and so stable that, I'm just like, I live off that stuff. And it's just from a flow point of view, like when we're in a studio and we have an idea, just going to the patch bay is going to possibly kill that idea because it takes so long to like get things up and running. Whereas here, if you have an idea, you just hop on that instrument, everything's hardwired and we can track everything instantly, you know?
1: So you did quite a few records last year. What's your kind of timetable like? I imagine take at least a couple of weeks per album in there.
0: Yeah, we do. It's like, depends on the record. Like the Ricky record and the Mavis record are both like long.
1: Right.
0: I'm just letting them sort of reveal themselves. But like when I have an artist like Hooray for the Riff Raff, I just did my third record with Alinda. And the first record was 8 weeks. And the second record was 4 weeks. And this record, we did the whole thing mixed and recorded in 10 days. And I would say with a songwriter, I would say I try to average, we usually do about 7 to 10 days for the session and then maybe another week for mixing if we're going to mix it. But I move pretty, like I was saying, like it's hard to quantify the decision-making speed of a session because I think that's what's deceivingly quick about our sessions is that I just am very in the momently like, guiding it. But I'm really like trying to clock everyone's first great idea the whole time. And so it just stays moving, you know?
1: Talking about, you know, doing an album in 2 to 4 weeks sounds ridiculously short compared to the old days, doesn't it?
0: Yeah, totally, man. But we didn't have to haul in and tune a grand piano ever and lose 4 hours doing that. Or, you know what I mean? Like if we had the wrong snare on the track, we didn't have to recut the song and order the snare. We just put up a snare trigger and like, put the right snare over the performance if we need to do that. You know, it's like there are things like that that I just feel like we're not very efficient about the old ways. And also, if you hire great musicians, that's like makes the record go twice as fast. One of my secret vetting policies is that like all of my session musicians can play the take on the first day. Like if they hear it, they can play it once. They have like a pretty comprehensive grasp on what the song is after one listen. And that's sort of a little bit of a magic trick more in the studio, but I really think it's, if you keep that muscle sharp, it's really a good way to like be present in the studio is to always be listening, paying attention. So when it's your turn to go, you're ready to do the thing. We're able to do it with very little conversation around it, which I also think keeps the flow going. You know, I'm not trying to tell you guys that, you know, go out there and you got to do it this way. It's like, no, man, go do your thing. We'll carve it up. We'll make it cool, you know?
1: Well, the Mavis album's got an amazing guest list on it. I mean, Jeff Tweedy is an obvious guest, you know, because he's worked with him a lot, you know. And as you mentioned, none of them are features, are they? But they all fit in beautifully in the album.
0: Yeah. Yeah, it's just part, you know, I just love, it's all part of it. We just keep the music at the forefront, you know what I mean? And it really will. If you eliminate so much of what you think a song's supposed to be, and just chase down what it is in the moment, it ends up in a pretty cool place a lot of the time.

0: The other album I really love that I've been listening to recently is Far Out Country by Future Birds. I love the title of that album, Far Out Country.
1: Me too. Yeah. Me too.
0: That perfectly describes it, doesn't it?
1: Yeah.
0: Great title. Reminds me of Wilco's Cruel Country. But yeah. It really great. So can you talk about that band? Because that's kind of like a recent discovery. And you're like, how can this band possibly have been around for 20 years and I haven't, you know, discovered them?
1: I know, dude. I know. Well, it's funny because we've learned that we played a show together when the first year they were a band, and one of the last years my band had a band, we played a show together. And I have no recollection of that whatsoever. Yeah. But it was, you know, meeting those guys, that was one of the craziest two years. We did all those songs in 2 years. We did 40 songs in 2 years. And the first session I did with those guys, I'm not even selling them out when I say this. I used to have this joke in the studio. You know, I've never done cocaine, but I would say to people, you know, like, I've seen plenty of people do coke in the studio. I've seen people record incredible shit on every drug except cocaine. So think twice before you do it in a studio. And those guys were coming down from their party era when we made that first record. But they were all on, like, they're drinking all day. And I wouldn't work. My schedule during the day is 10 to 6. If we're doing a record, I'm working 10 to 6, 10 to 7 at the most. Yeah. And so I made them work on my schedule. I'm like, I'm not staying up late with you boys. You guys got to be here every day at 10 a.m. to do this thing. And you can keep doing your thing. And they would just crush these takes. I mean, the drummer would have 10 beers by the end of the day and be bullseyeing take after take. I'd never seen anything like it. I can never give that cocaine speech again because they proved me wrong on every level. And then year and a half later, we made Far Out Country. No drugs, no alcohol, full sober record. And you can't tell the difference to me. Like, they feel like the same band. They are so for real about what they do. And I think the five guys in particular, Carter, Wams, Toge, Tom, and Brennan, those guys are so for real about this thing. And if we, you know, I don't know how, maybe we'll make more records together, but I also feel like if our purpose was to meet for that era, man, that was a special era. And I really feel like I watched those guys level up in such a real way. You know what I mean? I really watched them go from a party band to like, wait, old boy is serious. We really got to, if we want to sing better and play better, we should be more focused. And I watched them really show up for themselves in such a cool way. And yeah, I love every note of those records. I believe every note of those records. I watched it all, you know, it's just, they really worked for it in the right way.

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1: There's a lot of talk about Americana, you know, and to me, this album is America. That's what Americana is, you know, to me.
0: Amen.
1: Do you know what I mean?
0: Yeah, absolutely. Absolutely. It is exactly the sound of American Southern, especially Southern American music. But that's where the heartbeat of American music is still to me, is the South. You know what I mean? Until the rest of America has a concentration of African-American Black people that the South has, the South will always be the dominant force, because all the great music in America has come from Black people. At least the genius of it, the start, the entry, the genre, all of it, you know? And there's something about being in the South that makes you keenly aware of, like, the feel, like the human feel, and you know what I mean? The behind the beat part of, like, Pocket and Groove, and those dudes just embody it, you know?
1: Well, you mentioned Patterson Hood, and, you know, we talked about Eddie Hinton, you know, and Muscle Shoals,
0: yeah.
1: Obviously, you know, you I guess that would have been maybe an influence on you, because the sound they got in those studios, that studio was pretty amazing, wasn't it?
0: Oh, yeah, dude. David Hood and Swampers, Eddie, all those guys, man. That's my number one session band of all time.

0: Hi, I'm Brad Cook from Durham, North Carolina, and you're listening to Off the Record.
1: And so was that the sort of stuff that you listened to when you were thinking about producing? I mean, who would have been, there must have been some people you listen to and say, I'd like to do the same sort of thing, or I really enjoy the way that they put that album together. Who would you have been listening to in that regard?
0: I have my two most important producers of all time, John Bryan and Jim O'Rourke. Those two guys contain the whole of it to me. Just because they both are so good about dry. Like I'm obsessed with dry. As dry as you can make any recording, the better to me. John Bryan, I think, is an arrangement genius. And I think he taught me how to center the human voice and use the arrangement to introduce counter melody, counterpoint, and counter harmony. And Jim O'Rourke taught me that you can absolutely put a modular synth on the same song as an acoustic guitar with a really earnest vocal, and that's not weird. And that is also like an appropriate sound. Do you know what I mean? And I think those two guys really like, I would say John Bryan is the focused version of my aesthetic. I really feel like he opened a lot of doors for me as a listener. And I feel like Jim O'Rourke really blew it all open of like extreme noise, which I was really into when I was a kid, and that's an appropriate place to pull something from, and acoustic guitars, you know, and I would make the analog here, like in America, we have four kinds of salt. And like in Japan, there's 10,000 kinds of salt. And to me, I feel like my love of like experimental music and some of these people, it allows me to pull salt from a much different place than the same four American ingredients. I feel like you're able to develop umami by putting modular synth on a Mavis Staples record and all these synths in the same breath as like Mavis's voice and acoustic guitars. And to me, it hits like a Americana recording, but it's such a deeper flavor profile going on under the surface that's pulling from like Japanese experimental music and Albert Eiler and all the things I love in like outsider music too, that I'll always be championing to find little ways to like get into like traditional music, you know.
1: Are there any specific albums of theirs that you really would point to that you love?
0: With John Bryan, his solo record Meaningless is awesome, but it's Amy Mann's Bachelor Number 2.
1: Oh yeah.
0: That record really changed my life. And Jim O'Rourke is twofold. His solo record Eureka and Yankee Hotel Foxtrot and Ghost Is Born. Those two records, and also Sonic Nurse and Murray Street with Sonic Youth. I think those are the best two Sonic Youth records, the most musical, human, and timeless Sonic Youth records. And they're so warm, and that's all Jim O'Rourke, you know.
1: We could have a whole conversation about why Amy Mann isn't bigger than she is, couldn't we?
0: Bro, I'm ready to go there with you. Bachelor Number 2 and Lost in Space are like top 10 of all time for me.
1: Yeah. She's recently done a cover version of a Carpenters song for a soundtrack, which sounds fantastic. And I'm like, why isn't this, you know? I've been lucky enough to see her once in concert, and that she was great, but she doesn't, I don't know what, some people, I don't know. I can't explain the music industry really.
0: Yeah, I'm with you. I'm with you. But it's funny because I feel like I don't know what I would do if I didn't have that record. I would not be doing this. We wouldn't be having this conversation at all if I hadn't had Bachelor Number 2, specifically that record. Yeah. I feel like that was the first record where I identified all these things that I love and like that are, I don't know, it just changed everything for me.

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1: Just talking about the Future Birds album a little bit, if you've got time. There's a I love the song Ghost Town. We were talking about the use of voice. That is a great song, and it's an interesting song because it changes tempo and everything like that. It's really one of the highlights of the album. Can you just talk about producing that sort of sound?
0: Yeah, I guess it's really, you know, the tempo changes is something I love doing too. If we're going to use a click, if I watch someone perform the song, I'll try to immediately, when we start to put the click track together, try to get in all the tempo changes I think would make this feel more natural. That's like, or sometimes we'll record stuff and I'll change time after the fact of everything, you know, just slow a whole section down just so it hits a certain way. But with the birds, it's funny, man. It's like Wahms, any song that Wahms sings, those songs have their own sort of, like, I would say he's the most diligent about pre-production on his own songs. Like, he'll go through and really try and, like, get his guitar stuff cooking a certain way and, like, all these things. And when he goes and it's time to perform, I mean, he's just, like, so prepared every time that it, like, the Wahms songs always go pretty fast. I'm trying to think if there's anything specific about Ghostman other than that was one of the songs that was a leftover from the first session. We redid it some. But it didn't make the cut on the last record. But yeah, it's just a good song. All of his songs are just, he's got a really hooky voice. And
1: The other thing I like are the lyrics, although I don't understand at all what they're about, but they sound great, don't they?
0: Yeah, they work with him, man. They work coming out of his mouth.

0: Hi, I'm Brad Cook from Durham, North Carolina, and you're listening to Off the Record.
1: Finally, and I really appreciate your time. Oh, we could talk for ages all the other stuff you've done.
0: You've
1: worked on a recent project by a Durham artist called, is it Anjimil?
0: Anjimile.
1: Anjimile. Okay, I got that one.
0: Yeah.
1: Yeah. Also sounds great. Vocals right to the fore. Tell us about that.
0: I call Jimmy for short. He's I met Jimmy 4 years ago. We wrote the song Ready or Not that's on that record 4 years ago within an hour and a half of meeting each other. Most of what is on the actual record to this day is still from that tracking, which I love. Jimmy's a freak. He's like an extraordinary singer and guitar player. And, you know, went to Berkeley, has like an arrangement background that's pretty deep. And it was a really cool record because Jimmy, that record paralleled Mavis's record. I was working on those two records a lot at the same time. And Jimmy sings on Anthem and on Godspeed and on the Hozier song on the Mavis record. He's like the high harmony there. And when we were scratching, when I was saying earlier, we would record a song like Hard Times and I would have Jimmy do the scratch vocal and Mavis would learn it from Jimmy's voice, which is kind of a cool connective tissue between those two projects is that Mavis learned all those songs from Jimmy, actually. So there's like a version of every one of those songs that has Jimmy on lead vocal, which is pretty cool. And he's one of my dear friends. I dog sits for our family when we're out of town. He comes and uses the studio pretty regularly. I have a whole video synth set up that the two of us, he's like my one buddy that messes around with video synths too. And yeah, I just think Jimmy's like the realest, the lyrics of that record, like the content of that record, the fearlessness of being a black trans man in America in 2026 and standing on that business is no small feat. I mean, that's about as brave an act as anybody I can imagine doing anything in music in this day and age. And I wish a million more people were clued into that record, but you know, I'm a believer that records go where they need to go, and it might take some time for people to find that one, but for those that need it, that will be a pretty profound statement, I think.
1: Right. You know?

0: album also, just briefly, Jess Williamson.
1: Yeah.
0: And it's interesting because a couple of years ago when I was at Americana, maybe it was 3 years ago, and she was playing, and of all the new artists I saw there, I thought, this is someone who could do really well. So it's interesting that you work with her.
1: Yeah, and you know what's cool? That record, that was a really fun record, but I will say, like, it's funny that you're drawing attention to those two records are very involved in the Mavis record, because I would say Jess Williamson's record is the closest thing I could think of to an aesthetic demo for Mavis's record. I started playing with all those textures, the really close dry horns, like warm acoustic and instruments with like electronics and all this stuff. And had we not made that record, Mavis's record would have been different. And I feel like that's the record that we refined a lot of the techniques that we used on Mavis's record.
0: Finally, you mentioned Ricky Lee Jones. You're working on that now. Yeah. When's that likely to come out?
1: Boy, I hope as soon as possible. But I will say that it will be the coolest record. Ricky's the coolest. I have nothing better. The Duchess of Cool. Yeah. That is a real title. Ricky is, without a question, one of the heaviest humans I've ever gotten to know. She is so cosmic and intuitive and powerful and real. And we're really making something pretty forward thinking. I will say that, like, it will sound like no other Ricky Lee Jones record. She's really going there with me, and it'll be really present. You know, she's really letting the cracks in her voice. I'm asking her to let the artifacts live. But man, her voice sounds so crazy right now. It's stunning, and the songs are so. She's singing real songs, she's writing them all again, like it's really something.
0: So they were all original songs?
1: Yeah, these will be all original.
0: It'll be interesting to hear, because she did a jazz album, of course, a couple of years ago, and I think, you know, I don't know whether she was very impressed with the reception. That I think she went to, you know, jazz venues, didn't want to book her because they couldn't see her as a jazz artist, which is kind of ridiculous, really.
1: I know, man, it makes no sense. But yeah, this one will feel, there's one other record she made, Balm and Gilead.
0: Yeah.
1: That record has some kindredness to it, but I also, that's maybe the only record Ricky truly produced. Like, she's the main producer of that record, and just having that much more of her voice in the room, I feel like that record will be the most of her back catalog that I would say you could point to. But other than that, this is going to sound pretty wildly different than anything she's ever done.
0: So she lives in New Orleans these days. Did she come up and come to your studio to do that? Oh, she did. You mentioned it before, obviously.
1: Yeah, she came here. She was here for about 8 days, and then I've gone there twice. Right. And so we're just sort of playing it by ear whenever it makes sense. But we did most of the tracking with her here. And that was so incredible. I named one of my dogs is named Ricky after her. So I mean, if that gives you an idea of how big of an influence she is on me, it's been pretty special to like work on music with her.
0: Thank you so much for your time. Boy, I've gone way longer than I meant to, but I really appreciate the time. Being great to chat. And
1: hey man, thank you.

singer-songwriter Jess Williamson and the title track of her album Time Ain't Accidental, produced by our guest this week and last week, Brad Cook. Before that, Durham, North Carolina artist Anne Jimley from the album Free to Go and the song Waits for Me, Ghost Moon from Future Birds and their album Far Out Country Volume 1, and Ghost World from Amy Mann and Bachelor Number 2, one of Brad's favourite albums, The Swampers from Down in Muscle Shoals, and an instrumental track from their self-titled album. Incredible array of musicians there. Jesus Take the Wheel from Future Birds and Far Out Country. Everybody Needs Love from Mavis Staples' fantastic album Sad and Beautiful World. And started off the final part of our interview with a song from the band Houndmouth and the album Lordy Varmints. I hope you've enjoyed our interview this week with Brad Cook. I'll be back next week with an interview with guitarist Julian Large, who's recently been playing in Bob Dylan's band and will be out in Australia on a solo tour a little bit later on in the year. Hope you can join me then on Off the Record, brought to you on the satellite network of the Community Broadcasting Association of Australia, supported by the Community Broadcasting Foundation.

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5: G'day, g'day, g'day. Good evening. Good night. Wherever you, whatever time you're listening to this, welcome to the Tuck Shop on the Community Radio Network, broadcasting from the wonderful 2SER in Sydney. My name is Jules Lefevre. I'm joined by the captain of the ship, Mick Radojkovic, of course, every single week. Mick, how are you going?
6: Oh, we are co-captains, Jules. Great to be here. Thanks so much for joining us here on the Tuck Shop. If you haven't joined us before, we do what we do best. We play 1 hour of all new Australian music and we give it to you thick and fast with lots of info in between. Well, a bit of jabbering from us in between anyway. You know, we'd probably talk too much, but we play as much music as we can as well. So much to come, so much exciting new music around. We'll just kick it all off, Jules.
5: Let's get straight into it. This is a brand new one from Capes. It's called 765. The Walt Majari Banuba Man hip-hop artist is just getting ready to release his debut album, which is incredibly exciting. He's also just announced a big tour, which we'll tell you about after we get into it. Let's roll the dice. Let's get stuck in. This is Capes. This is 765. You're on the Tuck Shop.

0: And then we running from the pole, big stepping on him.
1: Whoa, how about that for a way to start the show? That is Capes. He is a Walt Manjari and Banuba hip-hop artist. And that right there is 765. It is going to be on his debut album. Banuba Baby is out on the 14th of August via the one and only Bad Apples Music through Universal Music. Bad Apples, of course, that label that Briggs basically runs and handpicks amazing Indigenous artists for that label over the years and has done great work with it. 765 is a bit of a personal album, sort of a song for Capes, he says. It's showcasing his relationship with culture, facing the confusion, anger and frustrations of being mixed race and coming to terms with the fact that it's ultimately okay. And, well, I feel like it's a real old school hip-hop vibe on that, Jules. You know, sort of harking back to almost the sort of early 2000s, that sort of hip-hop that's sort of, you know, vital and, you know, fighting really sounds visceral, I reckon, Jules.
2: Yeah, absolutely. It's also got this huge, like, bounce to it. Like, with the way the bass and the drums are just, it's this real boom, boom, boom. I really love it. It's a really great flow from Capes. Really strong stuff.
1: Actually, a fair bit of Trials and Briggs and that sort of vibe as well, you know, that sort of influence, I reckon. He's heading on a little tour as well. Going to be starting at the Phoenix Central Park in Sydney, which is a great venue. It's on the 27th of August for heading up Melbourne, Boolu, Perth, Kilgarling, Albany and Margaret River, and then Rabibi, which is Broome. Until October, look out for Capes. And, of course, here on the Tuck Shop, we acknowledge the traditional custodians of land. Jules is on the land of the Gadigal people of the Eora Nation. I'm on the lands of the Commonberry and Yugambeh people. And we respect their continuing connection to land, sea and community and pay our respects to elders past and present. The Tuck Shop, 2SER and the Community Radio Network recognise and respect the cultural heritage, beliefs and relationship with the land, which continues to be important to the descendants of these and other tribes people, wherever you may be living on the land today. We aim to passionately listen to connection stories, life and music from all Aboriginal and Torres Strait Islanders. And remember, this always was and always will be Aboriginal land. So much music coming out. We had a bit of a special last week, the King Street Crawl special, of course, which, you know, kept us very busy with what we're going to see in the weekend. But we're going back to the brand new music that's coming out from around the country. And, well, one of our favorite genres, Jules, is, well, mine, is punk. Post-punk. You love it too.
2: I love it. I love it. We're big punk fans here on the show. And we're traveling down to Melbourne for this track via New Zealand. They're from New Zealand originally, but they've been based in Melbourne for a while now. And, you know, we're obviously an Australian podcast. I was about to call us a podcast. We're not a podcast. We're a radio show. But, you know, if they've been based here for a while, they're Australian too. We have a very broad church here.
1: We own them.
2: We own them now. We absolutely own them. And this band is called Miss June. They've been around for a little while now. They're fronted by songwriter Annabelle Little. They've been gigging around for a little while. They've been putting together songs. Their second album, Play Fight, is going to be out later this year. This is a huge new track from it. It's called Liar. If you're into punk, turn it up. If you're not, be prepared to be into punk because you will be after this one. Let's get into it. Miss June and Liar.

0: Holy hell. I hope you weren't too creeped out by that song, because I certainly was, but I loved it. It was Ambulance, the new single from Shock Corridor. They're a band out of Melbourne. They're a six-piece band. Of course they are. They can't stop adding members down in Melbourne. They love a massive band, and we're such a fan of them. They are just about to release their self-titled debut album. That is there. They've released a bunch of singles from it so far. I think this is the first one we've actually played from it, Mick. Correct me if I'm wrong. I love it. I love how menacing it is, how dark it is. It kind of sounds like Nick Cave's kind of standing in the corner with a knife waiting to jump you at any point. I love that feeling. It is such a good track. They said it is a song for empty night escapades. It marks a return to a noisier element of our lifespan, the band said, while still incorporating down-tempo beats to paint a vignette of loneliness under skylines. So moody, Mick. So moody. Of course it's from Melbourne.
1: Of course, it's from Melbourne, and that bass is driving it. It's just so I can imagine just being in a dark room, putting that on really loud and just like getting lost.
0: Oh, absolutely. Of course, it was recorded with Dan Luscombe, who we know very well as being the producer who's worked with Amel and the Sniffers, The Drones, Courtney Barnett, Floodlight. So all of these incredible Melbourne bands as well. I'm just trying to get the release date for Shock Corridor. I can't quite see it in front of me, but they're also going on a massive album tour. So on Friday, the 28th of August, they'll be playing the Thornbury Theatre. They'll also be rolling through the Oxford Art Gallery in Sydney, then the Gang Gang Cafe in Canberra, Hotel Metro in Adelaide, Bridge Hotel in Castlemaine, and then finishing it up at the end of September at the Junk Bar in Brisbane. I reckon those are going to be some amazing shows, Mick. You might have to get along to the Brisbane one. I might have to get along to the Sydney one. We're going to have to do it.
1: Definitely. I reckon it's, lots to see. Probably not a stage, because I reckon they wouldn't move a lot, but I reckon it's just one of the ones where you shut your eyes and just like let it flow through you.
0: Let it wash over you. Absolutely. Before that, you heard the wonderful Clam with two M's, if you're looking it up online, CLAMM with Rats. That is also off their brand new fourth full-length album, And in Glue, which is going to be out Friday the 16th of October via that magnificent label, Poison City Records. True story, Rats is actually my nickname in my family. No further questions will be entered into.
1: But I didn't know that.
0: True story, I've been known as Rats since I was a tiny baby. Unsure. Origin story unclear. Anyways, so every time I see the word rat, so I love that single and it's great. I really love that stuff from Clam. The fourth album, God, that just seems incredible. They've been kicking it along for a few years now, which is great to see. They've also just announced a European tour. So if you happen to be over on the continent, go check out Clam. Look all the dates online. And up the top there, Miss June with Liar, that huge, huge track coming from that Auckland-born, now a Melbourne-based band. Huge bass on that one, Mick, to start off. There was a lot of good bass in this segment. You would have been very, very happy here.
1: Very happy bass ticked off the list for the show today. Very well done. You know, if you just tuned in and you're thinking, what is this post-punk heavy drony stuff? Look, the whole show is not like this. We just go through segments. That's our little punk drony dark section. We're going to have pop. We're going to have indie. We're going to have dance. It's all coming up in the show.
0: It's all coming up. But sometimes, yes, we do get into the doldrums and go down to Melbourne for our post-punk fix. We can't get enough. Speaking of alt-pop, though, we're coming back up to Western Sydney now with one of our favourites. Breakfast Road have just released a brand new single. It's called I Miss Your Face. Let's get into it.

0: Beautiful stuff there from iLuka. That is Day You Die, and it is a brand new song, but it comes off a reworked album. So iLuka brought out The Wild, The Innocent, and The Raging last year, a really great album celebrating individuality, womanhood, and defiance. And she's done like a deluxe edition, which has just been released now, and includes that new song there, Day You Die, plus another one called Wings. And yeah, love iLuka's really sort of innocent, sort of raw vocal that she's got on that track right there. She actually grew up on a farm in the Blue Mountains of Australia, where her dad handcrafted guitars as an accomplished luthier. What a cool way to grow up, with your dad making guitars. She was inspired by artists like Kate Bush, David Bowie, but obsessed with Stevie Nicks, Grace Jones, and Courtney Love. So she's got a bit of that influence in a lot of the music that she does. And iLuka have been around for quite a while now, I reckon. I'm trying to remember the first time I heard of iLuka. I reckon it was like 15 or more years ago. It was a fair bit. But she's been releasing music for quite a while and had a few different iterations of herself. But this is a really nice reflection of where she's at in her life right now, iLuka. Not to be confused with the place iLuka, which is up on the central coast of New South Wales, I believe. I always thought iLuka was from iLuka, but no, it's not the case. Tonics was in the middle. They're out of Adelaide, and this is a brand new track from them called Carry Me Home. It's a bit of a taste from their upcoming EP, which they were voted South Australia's most popular electronic act. Not so long ago, and they've been supporting people like Genesis Owusu and Snarky Puppy, which is a pretty cool support. Carry Me Home is a bit of an ode to people who feel deeply, who take too long to forget, too long to move on, which is very, it could be a lot of people you know. But Tonics is releasing a new EP soon. I'm not sure of the name of that EP. Can't quite see it here, but it is on its way. They're going to be on the lineup for the Adelaide Beer and Barbecue Festival in July as well. Adelaide Beer and Barbecue and Tonics. Good combo, I think. And at the top, Breakfast Road from Western Sydney. This was an interesting track. I quite like it. I Miss Your Face. They've done a whole bunch of different styles over a little while, Jules, but this one's a bit more, raw, maybe?
1: Bit hyper-poppy, I'd say.
0: Yeah, hyperpoppy. That's a good way to put it. Yeah,
1: yeah, yeah. Bit of the Nina Jirachi in the background. Bit of the underscores. Bit of the sort of feral pop that's been going around lately, which I'm a big fan of.
0: Feral pop. I like that.
1: Feral pop. That was actually not to digress too much, but the great music podcast Switched On Pop, which is incredibly popular all around the world, did an episode on our great friend Nina Jirachi a few weeks ago.
0: Oh.
1: Covered her album really closely, and they nicknamed her genre feral pop, which I thought was great and very Australian for an American podcast to call it feral pop. So I love that new one from Breakfast Road there.
0: Cool. Well, it's around this time of the show when we decide to dive into our track of the week. Woo!
2: It's Duck Shop track of the week.
0: And this week, we're sticking around Sydney for an artist that we know and love a lot, Jules. He's been around for, I'm trying to think of how long Dominic Breen's been around now. Maybe about 8 years, 7 or 8 years, maybe more. I'm sure he's been writing longer than that. But he is such a brilliant songwriter, and you just never know when he's going to bring out new material. He brought out Blue Volume, and now this album came out, I want to say, 4 years ago. Maybe 5 years ago, 2021, Dominic Breen brought that out. So we haven't really seen a whole heap from Dom since then, just the odd little bits and pieces. So this new single from him is amazing. We had Real Hard Week. We had The Pits a couple of years ago, and now Just Another Day in the Colony has been released. This is a song I think he's played live before, because I remember seeing it, but he did play it, or one of them, the first time it's been released as a single. He played at the King Street Crawl last weekend. It was brilliant to watch him play live. And it's a bit of a different vibe from Dom Breen. It's sort of almost like a classic Australiana indie storytelling, the delivery is a bit more almost like Paul Kelly-ish. And it's social commentary part folk song, and the lyrics are great. So you gotta find, you gotta listen to what he's talking about in here, because it really nails it. Love Dominic Breen. He has been sort of, you know, commended by so many people around the country when he brought out that Blue Volume album. So hopefully this is leading up to something new. 3 years it's been since that new music, as I mentioned, so it's nice to have new stuff.
1: Let's do it. Big fan. Just Another Day in the Colony, which is also the title of a great book by Chelsea Wadigo, which I'm sure it's referencing as well. Let's get into it. This is our track of the week here on The Tuck Show.

0: Just completely stunning stuff from the wonderful Julia Jacklin with the brand new single, I Wish. It's off her brand new upcoming album called The Gem, which is going to be out on the 25th of September. It also features The Maze, which is Elsie and Maggie Rigby of that wonderful group as well. Just incredible harmonies that I think are very kind of West Coast, Laurel Canyon folk, very inspired. It sounds very old school to me. Sounds a bit Crosby, Stills and Nash almost, just really classic kind of West Coast pop folk. It's just completely beautiful. And it follows from Julia Jacklin's first single, which was Get Away From Me, in brackets, I Think I'll Love You Soon, which is gets in my head so easily, that song. Even if I just say the title, I can hear it in the back of my head just going.
1: Me too.
0: I think this album, she hasn't released a bad one yet. I think this is going to be another winner, don't you, Mick?
1: Oh, she's a superstar, Julia Jacklin. I really cannot wait for it. And she's doing this massive, massive tour. She'll be back in our shores again to surely probably early next year, I think. But, yeah, it's going to be 10 tracks. That is apparently the swan song of the album. So we've got a little taste of a bit of rock and a bit of folk. So we'll see what else we get.
0: Yeah, beautiful. And if you're anywhere else in the world, for instance, North America, Europe and the UK, she's coming to a city near you. She's just released an absolutely bonkers tour. She's going on a huge tour throughout October 2026, right into 2027 as well. So look it up if you want to see Julia Jacklin live. Before that, another one of our enduring favourites here on The Tuck Shop. It's Asha Jeffries with Cool Guy out of Brizzy. Of course, it's off her brand new upcoming album, Desire is an Angel, which is going to be out on the 2nd of October via Network as well. Really moving into kind of, it's really alt country, that track, which I really, really love. I think it suits her songwriting and suits her vocals really well. She's released a couple of singles from the record already, Art of Suggestion and Backwards Baby. She's also played some really lovely solo shows in Brizzy, Melbourne and Sydney as well, kind of showcasing that material. I was so bummed that I missed out on the Sydney show. I was just a bit busy that night. But she also announced her signing to Row Bookings, R-O-W Bookings, which is home to artists like Radiohead, Tame Impala and Arctic Monkeys, which is pretty cool as well. So this album, Desire is an Angel, is the follow-up to her debut album, Ego Ride, in 2024, which in my head, Mick, came out yesterday. So I don't know where the time goes, because that's a new album to me. Moving on. Before that, our track of the week, it was Dominic Breen with Just Another Day in the Country. Really different vibe from Dominic Breen, which you flagged before we played the song, but I love it. It really is Australiana. It includes, obviously, a lyrical nod to Midnight Oil's Beds Are Burning as well. Yep. And a bit of that harmonica at the start, I think, is also another hat tip to Midnight Oil, the way that harmonica just curls in at the start. Really gorgeous stuff from Dom Breen.
1: He actually got permission from Peter Garrett as well to include that lyric from Beds Are Burning in the song. So that's cool that he got that.
0: Of course, Peter Garrett's a pretty cool guy. Can't imagine him saying no to that. Can't wait to hear if there's a new one from Dom Breen coming very soon. Obviously, Blue Volume came quite a long time ago, 2021. It was such an incredible album. We're going to turn it up now, Mick. We're taking a left turn. We're getting into some dance. We've only got a couple of songs left for you, so we might leave you here and let the tunes play out. You're going to hear from Confidence Man, the duo. We've got a brand new single called Young London. And then you're going to hear from Logic 1000, one of our favourites, with All In For You featuring Kushka. Mick, it's been a pleasure. Let's go out in the high.
1: It's been a great show. Have a great one, everyone.
0: Woo!
2: Peace. We bring you the sound of Young London. Bomb the bass.

Welcome to the program for another week here on the Community Radio Network. Andrew Lampkin with you here for the next hour, and I hope things have been good in your world. 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

0: BBC News with Moira Alderson. Oil and gas prices have increased sharply after the Iranian-backed Houthi movement in Yemen attacked shipping in the Red Sea. The official Saudi news agency has confirmed that one tanker was hit, resulting in a fire on board. On Monday, the Houthis said they would target Saudi interests in retaliation for a strike on Sana'a Airport. Yolande Nell has more details.
1: We've been really looking to see what the effects have been on shipping, and it was clear already that several commercial vessels had done U-turns going away from the Bab al-Mandab, which is another maritime choke point in the Middle East between the Red Sea and the Gulf of Aden. So those vessels instead looking like they were heading out towards the Suez Canal. And, you know, the real fears are that this could have another impact, of course, on global energy markets.
0: Meanwhile, the US Secretary of State promised that President Trump would seek a head for an eye as Washington pursued its air campaign against Iran for a 12th consecutive night. Marco Rubio said Iran would pay a price for its refusal to allow free transit of the Strait of Hormuz. Reports in US media suggest heavy bombers have targeted Iran. Jeremy Bowen has this analysis.
2: I think what we're seeing is the fact that Donald Trump has no good options. The option of trying to get a negotiating process going again via intermediaries, which would require him to accept concessions he's not prepared to accept, essentially, to the Iranian side. That leaves him, in his own mind, I think, with this feeling that somehow, by bombing the Iranian regime, they will crumble, and there is no evidence that they will do that. So this is a dangerous process because it escalates.
0: The Indian government says it's ready for talks with the leaders of an unprecedented youth protest in the capital. The movement is demanding the resignation of the education minister over leaked exam papers. Earlier, the Prime Minister, Narendra Modi, offered fast-track courts with swift and stringent punishment for those responsible for exam paper leaks. Arunade Mukherjee reports from Delhi.
3: His comments meant little for the protesters still gathering in large numbers in central Delhi as the pressure builds against him. Mr. Modi said nothing was more important than the welfare of India's youth. The student protest that's gained momentum in the last few days is fast becoming a major political test for India's longest-serving Prime Minister. But missing from his first response on social media was any comment on the future of his education minister. His resignation is the key demand of the demonstrators.
0: The Philippines has accused the Chinese Coast Guard of firing water cannon and using dangerous manoeuvres to block vessels bringing aid to Filipino fishermen near a disputed South China Sea reef. It's the second incident between the nations in 4 days and comes as China attends a regional summit in Manila. World News from the BBC. The European Union has fined the US tech titan Google $1 billion for flouting antitrust regulations. The European Commission said Google had illegally favoured its own services and prevented customers from being steered to cheaper offers outside of its app store. Two Ghanaian nationals have petitioned the International Criminal Court to open a preliminary investigation into attacks against foreigners in South Africa. A South African government spokesperson called the move opportunistic, claiming it failed to meet the requirements for the ICC to take action. Myeni Jones reports from Johannesburg.
4: The petition was filed by Palgrave Boake Dankwa, a former Ghanaian government spokesperson on governance and security, and Emmanuel Cotton, a counter-terrorism and security analyst. The petition, which has been seen by the Reuters news agency and was submitted to the ICC on the 15th of July, alleges a, quote, pattern of widespread and systematic attacks against migrants in South Africa. It also accuses President Cyril Ramaphosa's government of failing to prevent and punish those crimes.
0: The Israeli far-right National Security Minister Itamar Ben-Gvir has again led hundreds of worshippers into Jerusalem's Al-Aqsa Mosque as he marked a Jewish day of mourning. The visit has breached the agreed rules on the religious compound, which is Islam's third holiest site and the location of two ancient Jewish temples. Under the rules, Muslims can pray at the compound while Jews are allowed to visit but not pray there. Reports say Mr. Ben-Gvir was seen with a prayer book and worshipped openly. Albanian police have used tear gas and water cannon against protesters outside parliament in their latest confrontation over a tourism project linked to President Trump's family. Scientists and activists say the project to build a luxury hotel has already caused irreparable damage to a once pristine coast, with recent satellite images showing areas with cleared roads and deforested zones. BBC News.
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I said you look so fine that I really want to make you mine. 4, 5, 6, come on and get your kicks. 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

You're listening to Definition Radio. I'm the K-Man, and we have some new tunes from some artists who haven't put out some stuff in a while. Got some Aussie stuff. We've even found a competition for MCs, which is running out of Australia. And we just heard from the Allergies with Dig It Up. And now here's Caboose with Like That.

0: weeks.
1: Forget that, but we did not forget it. It's from 2009, Oak Bridge and DJ Mathematics. Forget That is the name of the song. And you're on Definition Radio, where we're going to keep the maths theme going with Gospel Math, the new one by Aussie artist Victor Clay, featuring River Movement. And Victor's running a competition where he wants you to go and put your own verse on the track. What he's done is he's put up the song on Instagram, then he sort of left a little bit of space for you. And yeah, if you get the best verse, you know, if you win this competition, you get $100 Australian. So yeah, pretty cool. So if you want details about it, you know, get all the audio and all of that, go look up Victor Clay on Instagram. Crosswords and Oz Christian Records have also reposted it. Yeah, Victor Clay, right now on Definition Radio with Gospel Math featuring River Movement, his new song, which for a competition you can also go put your own

Bar Max Singh. Check out on the podcast Oaks and Jabs's episode where they premiered that track. They had quite a bit of fun with the name. Well, I do love a bit of Deep Space Five, the crew he's from, and one of the groups from that crew is Mars Eel. So we're going back 20 years for a flashback from the Propane album. This is Mars Eel with Say So from 2000.

0: Love it. Mars Eel, our flashback from 2006, the second flashback on the show. You can find the full playlist up at definitionradio.com. And it's time for some new music from a crew that's also been going for quite a while, the LA Symphony. And one of the groups in that crew is Root Beer. It's Flynn Adam Atkins and Pigeon John. They haven't released an album since about 2017, and they're going to be releasing one this month, in fact. Here's the title track off the coming album, Beach Towel by Root Beer on Definition.
1: All right. Yeah.

MC Imprint ain't over yet on Definition Radio. Our next new song on the show is a guy who made an appearance on the Tonerat's comeback album Legacy. He's from LA. His first name, Nahoa, is Hawaiian, which means bold and brave. The track we're going to hear from is called Nice in the Mean by Nahoa Life.

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1: I think it's time for me to go to work again. But I'm struggling with this concept. 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

0: 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I don't like it, man. 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Man, cut new shit. I don't like it, man. Cut new shit. New shit.
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0: Derek Minor up on Definition Radio, and the next new song is by a guy who's been in the scene for quite a while, John Rubin, with a song that makes me wish it was summer. 1-2 Barbecue featuring Mike Tompkins.
1: What's the smell that just hit me blissfully? Walked through the air like a

the set. You're on Definition Radio. Our next one is a new Aussie track by an artist we've already played on the show, well, at least as a guest feature. It is River of River Movement, and

Rayma with the VeggieTales remix. Hey, that's all for Definition Radio, heard on this station and across the nation, thanks to the Community Radio Network. Here's Peapod with 100. K-Man signing out. Peace.

So Easy to Love, music by Cole Porter, with Don Burrows and James Morrison together, backed up beautifully by Phil Stack playing acoustic bass. And that comes from the 2-CD set, the first part called In Good Company. We'll hear from the early years in just a moment. Welcome along to The Breeze, the program again coming from the studios of 4MBS Classic FM, MBS Lite, Digital Radio and Silver Memories Nostalgia Radio in Brisbane, all the way around Australia on the Community Radio Network. And from the second CD in that set, The Early Years, composition by Don Burrows with a whole bunch of friends, including James Morrison, recorded in 1982 when James was just a mere 20-year-old, this is called Essa Cara.

They were all having a lot of fun for sure. Don Burrows and friends with an appreciative audience, Essa Cara from the early years. Judy Bailey next, no relation to Kermit the Frog though. This is the

Julie Burley and the gang are reviving the sounds of Kermit the Frog. Recorded in 1980, written by Paul Williams, Rainbow Connection. Was it that long ago that Kermit was hit on a Friday night? I think it must have been. Steve Ari spent something like 30 years playing the double bass, but then he thought, I'd like to do something different. So he took up the alto sax. He's joined by Paul Cutlin playing bass clarinet with Abel Cross double bass and Nick Satiri drums. This is Blues in the Meadow.

Blues in the Meadow from the Steve Harvey album Quirks. I guess the quirk is the fact that he spent so long playing double bass and then switched. And it worked well. Nice interplay between Steve Harvey, the alto sax, and bass clarinet of

Double playing trumpetist Snead Bradley on the breeze, Bring It Back, a piece she co-wrote with Nick Collione, the guitarist. And first up, Footprints by Wayne Shorter, an absolute classic. Cindy Bradley has been around on the scene for quite a few years now and certainly has established herself as one of the smooth jazz performers of the USA. Here we are, midwinter. What a lot of people want is a little bit of summer breezing. This is George Duke.

little bit of summer breeze and it goes down rather nicely. George Duke recorded in 1979. It's a fair way ago, wasn't it? Can you remember back that far? Can you remember? This is much more recent. Juliana Arias, originally from Rio de Janeiro, spent a bit of time in Europe, then New Zealand, then finally settled in Perth, where she's been for the last 10-plus years. And from her Bossa Nova Baby album recorded in Perth, Story of the Boy from Copacabana.

Juliana Arias from Perth and the boy from Copacabana. Also from Perth, Nick Abbey bass, Chris Foster piano and Ben Farley drums from their Brotherhood album. This is Gone Fishin'.

group led by guitarist Albert Dadon, and that's called The Gift from the album The Road Ahead. And The Road Ahead is the end of the breeze. Let's do it with music from Matt Dusk from Canada. One shot of happy, one shot of sad.

Here we have it in all its glory. Two shots of happy, one shot of sad, with Matt Dusk from Toronto in Canada. With a song written by a couple of the guys from the Irish rock group U2. And I must say, I've never heard the original version by U2. Am I missing out on anything? Rather like the song Matt Dusk, Wrapping Up the Breeze. Thank you for your company this week. Let's get together again sometime very, very soon. And enjoy the week ahead. Stay safe, whatever you do. And enjoy the music. I'm John Deegan. Ciao for now.

How are you doing, everybody? This is Dave Rentz welcoming you to the Hit Parade of Yesterday, an hour of music from the 1920s and 30s, and today let's begin our program with a Fred Astaire recording. I don't think he's ever led off the program before, so here's Fred Astaire.

Fred Astaire with the opening tune, They Can't Take That Away From Me, from Shall We Dance. I thought we'd do something a little different today. Let's play tunes that were recorded 100 years ago. That's right, from 1926. And here's the opening selection.

Well, that was Jesse Crawford at the Wurlitzer organ. He was very popular in the late 1920s and into the 30s, as was his wife, and they used to play dual concerts in large theaters. Jesse Crawford with Dinah. Before that, the Coon Sanders Original Nighthawk Orchestra from Chicago. Joe Sanders sang Flamin' Mamie. And we listened to They Can't Take That Away From Me. That was Fred Astaire starting off the program, of course, today. And we're listening to tunes that are 100 years old from 1926. And now let's listen to the B.F. Goodrich Silvertown Orchestra.

was wild about a little girl who found it out. She tried to play so hard to get. You know, he hasn't even kissed her yet. He leaves her when she turns him down, comes back again, and hangs around waiting for one kiss. While he pleads like this, aw, give me a little kiss. Will you have? What are you gonna miss? Will you have? Gosh, oh gee, why do you refuse? You know I can't see what you've got to lose. Aw, give me a little squeeze. Will you have? Why do you wanna make me blue? You know I wouldn't say a word if I were asking for the world. But what's a little kiss between a feller and his girl? Aw, give me a little kiss. Will you have? And I'll give it right back to you. It's been a year since first they met, and he hasn't quite succeeded yet. A month ago, why, he held her hand. And his patience, well, I can't just understand. That they're engaged, say, that doesn't mean a thing. Why, he's in a rage, and he takes back his ring. He gives it back once more. While he starts to roar, aw, give me a little kiss. Will you have? What are you gonna miss? Will you have? Gosh, oh gee, why do you refuse? You know I can't see what you've got to lose. Aw, give me a little squeeze. Will you have? Why do you wanna make me blue? You know I wouldn't say a word if I were asking for the moon. What's a little kiss between a fella and his girl, huh? Give me a little kiss, will you, huh? And I'll give it right back to you. And then she says, give me a little coat, will you, huh? Sable or mink or goat, will you, huh? You know, my poor hand is bare as anything. They could stand a little bracelet and maybe a diamond ring. Give me a little car. Will you have? That would be mighty nice to do. A Packard or a Lincoln or a Cadillac sedan. I'll even take a Rolls and you can add a chauffeur man. But don't you give me a little Ford.

Well, that was the voice of Beatrice Lilly, and it was Vincent Yeomans, the composer, at the piano. And before that, Give Me a Little Kiss, Will Ya Hun? That was the whispering baritone, Jack Smith, and he accompanied himself on the piano as well. And we opened that set with I'm Lonely Without You, the B.F. Goodrich's Silvertown Orchestra, and the vocal was by the Silver Mass Tenor. And that was a way of getting a commercial in without getting it against the law. You just named your orchestra after the product. B.F. Goodrich Tires, of course. And if you just tuned in, we're listening to some music from 1926, music that's 100 years old. So let's continue. And that was a way of getting a commercial in without getting it against the law. You just named your orchestra after the product. B.F. Goodrich Tires, of course. And if you just tuned in, we're listening to some music from 1926, music that's 100.

I looked in my little red book and I found I had a date. Had a half past eight. I can be late. Look me over. How do I look now? Tell me, am I there? Tell me on the square, could I make anyone care? I comb my hair, brush my hat, I even wash my dog and cat. Tonight's my night with baby. The onions that I like so much, for weeks I haven't dared a touch. Tonight's my night with baby. Now I call sweetie baby, and here's the reason why. Every time we cuddle, it works just like a lullaby. I hear the parson in the hall, so we'd be there if I should call. Tonight's my night with baby. Feel just like I'm walking on wheels, I think that I could fly. Look in my eye, and you'll see why. Just had rubber put on my heels, for I've no time to lose. Do your duty shoes, I'm runway from the blues. If she says yes, then I'll say yes. If she says no, I'll still say yes. Tonight's my night with baby. And if she says do, I'll say do. If she says don't, I'll still say do. Tonight's my night with baby. We'll move to the North Pole. I know that we're not wrong. You know at the North Pole, the nights up there are 6 months long. I guess she's nice. I hope I'm right. But if I'm wrong, I'll know tonight. Tonight's my night.

baby. 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Tonight, my night with baby. And I said to my driver, Jack, just drive and drive and don't come back. Oh, tonight's my night with baby. Say, we've seen every movie. We've seen every play. We gotta have amusement, but we want it in a different way. I fixed the lights at 10:30.

At last, I passed a sign. I said I'd never come back, but here I am, here I am. I said I'd keep off your track, but here I am, here I am. Don't take advantage of me, 'cause I've come to you. Just see how sweet you can be. Oh, what I've been through. And I said that I could forget. Oh, how I cried, how I cried. I said

I said. I'd never come back. 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Here I am. And I said that I would keep off your track. But here I am. Here I am. Please, don't take advantage of me. 'Cause I come to you. Just see how sweet you can be. Oh, what I've been through. I said that I could forget, make me laugh. Oh, I tried, and I said that I was sorry we met. I lied, oh, how I lied. Nobody knows just how lonesome I've been. Why, the thought of your kisses makes me dizzy.

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I'd climb the highest mountain if I knew that when I climb that mountain, I'd find you. And I'd swim the deepest river if I knew that

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1: Well, we're listening to tunes recorded in 1926, 100 years ago, and Al Jolson was in full swing at that time. He had started recording in 1911, and we heard I'd Climb the Highest Mountain, Here I Am, and Tonight's My Night with Baby. And we open up that set with the Jersey Walk, Roger Wolf Kahn and his big orchestra. Jolson was a pretty famous person. He had lots of firsts. He was the first to sing on a long-distance radio broadcast. He was the first to sing over television. And he was the first to star in a talking picture, The Jazz Singer, 1928. And he was the first to sell over a million copies of a single record, and that was Sonny Boy. And it eventually sold 2 million copies. So, and he was the first one to have 2 movies made about his life. So there you go, that's Al Jolson. Let's continue with our tunes from 1926.
2: To the wildest animal show in the world. Right this way, folks, to the wildest animal show in the world.

weakness, and so have I. Something I long for, I'm mighty strong for. It's my only dissipation, I won't deny. You would never guess what brings me happiness. Oh, I'm just wild about animal crackers, animal crackers. I can't live without.

0: Well, that was the Black Bottom, one of the big dance crazes of the 20s, late 20s, mid-20s to late 20s. Johnny Hamp's Kentucky Serenaders, and it was from the show George White's Scandals of 1926. And before that, I've Grown So Lonesome Thinking of You. That was Gene Austin with songwriter Abel Baer at the piano. Gene Austin was one of the early crooners, but when Crosby and Russ Colombo came along, that was about the end of Gene's popularity. He does appear in a number of movies, especially in various W.C. Fields movies. You can find him in there playing a piano in a bar or someplace like that. And opening up that set, I'm Just Wild About Animal Crackers, Irving Aronson and his Commanders with Phil Sykes taking the vocal. Let's continue with some more music from 1926.
1: Say, Bill, do you remember Sally Brown that we went to school with?
2: Yes, Ernie, I do.
1: Well, wasn't she a dumb Dora in school, especially in arithmetic?
2: Well, she might have been dumb at school, Ernie, but you should see her subtract now.
1: Subtract? What do you mean, subtract?
2: Well, she takes 10 from one and 20 from another one. Just a girl what knows her onions, Ernie.
1: Hey, Bill, you know,

0: 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Her father never taught her the things she knows today.
1: You say she knows her onions. I don't quite get your talk.
0: I'll bet she has no bunions.
1: Why?
0: She don't get out and walk.

0: by gum, that gal was dumb back in the village school. She has changed somehow. That gal's well educated now.
1: Well, the teacher said her brain was dead.
0: That teacher was a fool. She's smart, I'm telling you.
1: Well, I'll give her credit, too, 'cause she's got diamonds in her ear.
0: She knows her groceries.
1: And you ought to see her lavalier.
0: She knows her vegetables.
1: This simple country maiden from fields of new mown hay.
0: And you should see her parading along the gay white way.
1: She stays out at 11, right in.

Well, that was the static strut, one of the many dance crazes that came along in the 20s. The original Memphis Five performed it. And before that, the Little White House. That was Fred Waring's Pennsylvanians with Fred's brother Tom Waring doing the singing. And She Knows Her Onions, the Happiness Boys, and they were Billy Jones and Ernest Hare giving us that rendition of this gal that was pretty prominent around Broadway. And we're listening to some of the tunes that were popular, some not so popular, I guess, in 1926, 100 years ago. Let's continue with the

Well, we'll have to make Half a Moon be the final tune on today's program. That was Nat Shilkret and the Victor Orchestra with Johnny Marvin doing the singing, and he played that very good ukulele. Hope you've enjoyed this little trip back to 1926, 100 years ago. This is what some of the folks were listening to on their Victrolas, their phonographs, and perhaps over the radio. So till we meet again, Dave Rentz wishing you good luck and goodbye from Kerrang.

0: All of these doors you must unlock. Now concentrate on that one object and stare at it. Now, picture yourself the way you'd like to be, the real you.
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Stuart Kipps my name, and thanks for joining me. Whether you're a regular listener or this is your first experience of Dirt Music. And if you're wondering what Dirt Music is all about, let me tell you. Dirt Music is a radio show about music that comes from the heart and takes absolutely no prisoners. What you're about to hear can come from right across the musical spectrum, just so long as it's made with no concession whatsoever to fad or to fashion. It's another week, another Dirt Music. Lots of music to get through. Some of it's old, some of it's new, and some of it inevitably is in between. Have you been wondering what the new Rolling Stones album is like? Have you bought a copy? Have you streamed it? It's called Foreign Tongues. I've had a couple of listens and I like it quite a lot so far. Maybe you just don't care and you stopped listening to the Rolling Stones decades ago. But to assist you in your decision-making, we're going to have a listen this week to start the show with two songs from Foreign Tongues, The Countrified, A Ringing Hollow, and then The Stones' version. Interesting idea, their version of Amy Winehouse's You Know I'm No Good. Here we go on Dirt Music. Let me know what you think of these two tunes.

Two tunes to get us underway this week on Dirt Music, both from the brand new Rolling Stones album called Foreign Tongues. We listen to Ringing Hollow and the Stones cover of Amy Winehouse's You Know I'm No Good. Did you like them? Do you think the Stones will come back and tour Australia one more time? Will they continue touring at all? These are all the questions that surround the Rolling Stones at the moment. But let us move on. Alison Russell, very, very fine singer and songwriter, has got a new album out called In the Hour of Chaos. I think that should be plural in the country where she lives, In the Hours of Chaos. This is a song from it called Just Like Saturday.

Three more fine tunes on Dirt Music this week. Stuart Coop with you. A lot more to come as well, so stay tuned. But we listen to Alison Russell with a song from her brand new album, a song called Just Like Saturday. After that, a band from New Orleans. They brought out an album, what seems like only yesterday, which I liked very, very much. And they've got a new one already. It's called Florida Waters. And we listen to the tune Florida Water Blues. And then after that, Don Walker, who's got a new album coming soon. And I'm excited. I'm excited about seeing him play when he tours, when it's released. And the song from it, the latest one released, called Luck. Now, what are we going to do? I was going to say after that. But now, Morrissey, he of the Smiths fame, he of all sorts of other fame or infamy, has got a new record out, and it's got a song on it about probably the most famous music critic ever, a certain Lester Bangs. So I thought we'd have a listen to Morrissey singing about Lester Bangs, and then we'd have a listen to Lester Bangs himself in his musician mode. Here we go.

Three intriguing and diverse tunes there on the Dirt Music Radio Show this week. First up, Morrissey. Yes, Morrissey, with his song about the famous rock music critic Lester Bangs, who died in the early 1980s. Morrissey, before he was Des Morrissey, was known as Stephen Morrissey, and you heard the references to the New York Dolls in that song. And Morrissey wrote a fan-styled book about the New York Dolls before the formation of the Smiths, and a whole lot of things he's done as a solo artist since then. And then I thought, well, okay, let's have a listen to Lester Bangs himself with his band The Delinquents, from an album that was recorded and released in 1980 called Duke Savages and the Brazos. And the song we listen to, I'm In Love With My Walls. We followed that with Loren and Buck Meek. Going back, I just like it, felt like playing it again. Going back to 2021 and their version of Early Morning Rain, a very distinctive take on the song written by Gordon Lightfoot, but probably best known via the version done by Peter, Paul and Mary. Something new now, Zar, S-A-Z-R. Well, known to her mum and dad as Sarah Roche, and a new song from her, terrific one, called To You.

Lots and lots of great new music around, whether it comes from the Rolling Stones, who we started the show with, or very, very new contemporary artists. We listened then to, from Sydney, I think, Sazar, S-A-Z-R, a new song from her called To You. After that, a duo I like very much. Divide their time between Brooklyn in the United States and New York City and Melbourne, but I think there's more time in Brooklyn than there is in Melbourne. Leluc, new album from them called Sweet Thief, and a terrific song from them called Homesick in L.A. And then an artist I like very, very much from the United States, Israel Nash. He's got a new album out called Rain Plans, and from that album we listen to Maya Canyon. It is time for me to say goodbye to those of you taking the syndicated show. Hope you can join me next week for another Dirt Music coming to you from the studios of 2SER and around Australia, thanks to the Community Radio Network. I'm a big fan of the saxophone player Lakeisha Benjamin. She came to Australia, it seems like a lot of years ago, and I saw her play in Sydney. She was incredible. She's got a brand new album out called We Dream, and this is a piece from it called Flame Keeper.

0: 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Coming next is the BBC News, followed by Good Morning Country.
1: BBC News with Sue Montgomery. President Trump says a deal for the US to develop nuclear energy in Saudi Arabia is now contingent on it recognising Israel by joining the Abraham Accords. The apparent U-turn comes just a day after the agreement was signed. Here's Jeremy Bowen.
2: The Saudis have been, like all of the Gulf allies of the US, rather disgruntled, to put it mildly, that alliance with the United States, far from making them safer, has put them in Iran's firing line since the war began with the American and Israeli attacks on Iran on the 28th of February. So seeing this now, thinking they had a deal, it's been negotiated over a period of years. Nuclear deals are very complex. So I think there will be some consternation in Riyadh at the moment and thinking, what on earth is going on?
1: President Trump has threatened to inflict major military punishment on Yemen's Houthi rebels following their strikes on oil tankers in the Red Sea. Mr. Trump said their backers, Iran, would also face consequences. With the ripples from the Iran war spreading, oil prices have topped $100 for the first time since May. Samira Hussein is in New York.
3: Now that this is starting again, we're back to seeing some pressures on oil reserves. That's going to start really quickly. And you already saw, based on the meeting of ASEAN countries, already countries there talking about just how much pressure there are on Southeast Asian countries. And now you're just going to see a lot more of that, not only on Southeast Asian countries, but anybody who gets oil coming from the Middle East, particularly Saudi Arabia.
1: A bipartisan bill is to be considered by the US House of Representatives to try to prevent advanced AI models going rogue and causing catastrophic harm. Here's Chris Vallance.
4: The AI Kill Switch Act would require developers of autonomous AI systems to ensure there is a way to shut them down should there be a so-called loss of control scenario that put human life or the economy at risk. The bipartisan bill follows an incident in which an advanced OpenAI system capable of completing tasks autonomously, known as an AI agent, decided to hack another tech platform, Hugging Face, in an effort to complete a test of its cyber capabilities. Democrat Ted Lieu, one of the two proposers of the bill, wrote on X that this is urgent, common sense legislation to address the problem of an advanced AI model that has gone rogue and escaped its guardrails.
1: The man sacked just over a week ago as Ukraine's defence minister has said he won't accept any other position in the government. Mikhailo Fedorov thanked President Zelensky, but said defence was the only ministerial position where someone could shape the course of the war. World News from the BBC. The Palestinian Authority says two young Palestinians have been killed by Israeli forces in the north of the occupied West Bank. In conflicting reports, the IDF says an Israeli civilian fatally shot the two men after they allegedly stabbed another Israeli. The incident followed a fire near the village of Beit Furik and an illegal Israeli settlement. Both sides have blamed each other for the blaze. Palestinian witnesses have described Israeli forces subsequently entering the area and shooting, preventing Palestinian fire crews from reaching the blaze. French officials have deployed military vehicles and helicopters in the southwest of the country, where raging wildfires have scorched forests, farmland and vineyards. More than 20,000 residents and tourists have been evacuated in the Gironde region. 120 British millionaires have written to the government asking to be taxed more. The group, including the broadcaster and former footballer Gary Lineker and the filmmaker Richard Curtis, say it would lead to a more equal society and devolve wealth and power from the very richest. They support a 2% wealth tax on assets of over £10 million. The musician Brian Eno is one of those involved in the proposal.
5: It has to be systemic. It has to be a change in the whole system of how we think about wealth. And I think people are ready for that now, as they've seen wealth polarizing society between the incredibly, amazingly rich people that we see in some cases and the very, very many and ever increasing number of poor people.
1: The Fields Medal, known as the Nobel Prize of Mathematics, has been awarded to two Chinese mathematicians, one Canadian and an American, Hong Wang and Yu Deng, American John Pardon, and Canada's Jacob Zimmerman are this year's recipients. BBC News.
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0: you fostered 32. 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I'll always love you.
1: Right across Australia, this is Good Morning Country.

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I'm Natasha Lobbin with today's report. The Auctions Plus total commercial sheep offerings fell 14% to 37,408 head this week. The Auctions Plus Restocker Lamb Indicator, or ARLI, slipped 18 cents to 1,574 cents a kilo dressed weight. Overall, clearance came in at 76%, down 10 percentage points on the previous week, though the amount over reserve lifted $1 to average $35 a head, suggesting competition remained present where quality was on offer. Lambs led clearance across all categories with 87% of the 19,938 head offered finding a buyer. First Cross ewe lambs were the standout performers of the week, clearing at 100% from 800 head offered and averaging $382 a head across a range of $332 to $404 a head, with cents a kilo values lifting 65 cents to 758 cents a kilo. Merino weather lambs also put in a strong showing, returning 7 cents a kilo higher at 592 cents a kilo and clearing at a near perfect 98% from 3,725 head. Crossbred lambs averaged 724 cents a kilo from 10,562 head offered, easing 18 cents on the week, with 86% clearing at an average of $245 a head. Merino weather lambs firm 7 cents to 592 cents a kilo, bucking the broader trend and clearing at 98%. Shedding breed lambs softened 40 cents to 648 cents a kilo, with 85% of the 1,196 head offered sold. Crossbreds continued to command a significant premium over merino weathers, with the spread holding at 132 cents a kilo. Joint ewes accounted for 10,375 head offered, clearing at 68% and averaging $369 a head across a range of $285 to $463 a head. Standing lamb merino ewes were the dominant line at 5,282 head, averaging $367 a head and clearing at 80%, up $11 on the prior week. That concludes today's market update, brought to you by Auctions Plus, dedicated to connecting ag.

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0: Anglican Church services are on the first and third Sunday of the month at St James Church, Ralston from 10 a.m. and at St Lawrence's Church, Kandos, the second and fourth Sunday, also starting at 10 a.m.
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0: Catholic Church Mass times, first and second Sundays, are held at St Dominic's in Kandos. 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And the fifth Sunday is held at St Dominic's, Kandos. All Masses start at 11 a.m.
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2: The Kandos Ralston Men's Shed is open every Wednesday and Thursday from 9 a.m. to 12 midday. The shed is situated next to the Kandos Railway Station and new members are welcome.
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1: And a very good morning to you all out there. Sorry I'm a bit late, but the old car, she was a bit frosted up. Minus two out at Clandella this morning, folks, so I do apologise. But it's 26 minutes past 7 o'clock. I'm here till 9 o'clock, and then Regina will take you through till midday. Temperature outside our studio at the moment is 4 degrees. So, yes, it is very chilly, isn't it? But what a splendid morning. Not a cloud in the sky, folks, and the sun shining brightly, clear as a bell, right across to Ralston. So at least we've got the best part of it. Okay, we'll get this studio revved up, loaded up, and off we go for another couple of hours.

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1: And the weather for today, folks, is the 24th of July, Friday, of course, and we're going to have a mostly sunny areas of morning frost. Yes, we had some of that. Wind south to southwesterly, 15 to 25 kilometres an hour. Tending west to southwest, 15 to 20 kilometres in the morning. And then afternoon, daytime maximum temperatures going between, well, they're saying 7, but we're down to 4. Here and when 14 maximum. Moderate fire alert, so just be aware of that one. For tomorrow, the 25th of July, partly cloudy day, areas of morning frost again, slight chance of a shower in the south. And in the evening, near zero chance elsewhere. The chance of morning fog, yes, that's going to happen, I think, in the south. Winds west to southwesterly, 15 to 25 kilometres an hour, and overnight temperatures falling down between minus 1 and 2 and above 0, with daytime temperatures reaching between 9 and 16. Okay, I will bring up a better weather report later for you. So in the meantime, lots of great music just for you.

0: Yeah, the great Queen band. What a great band they were. Oh, whoop. I'm going to stop that, eh? I'm going to stop that. Overkill. Okay, kicked off with Somebody to Love, and then we went to Bohemian Rhapsody. I think it's have to be one of their best and biggest hits ever. Okay, time is coming up to a quarter to eight already, and if you've got to be somewhere at 8 o'clock, you better shake a leg and get that hair combed and get ready and get dressed and get out of there. But take a jumper with you, because it is still very chilly outside, folks. Even though it's a beautiful day, the sun's shining very brightly and it's crystal clear everywhere. I drove in from Clandulla and crystal clear, not a bit of fog at all. So very lucky. But if you're driving from Mudgee all around, please just be aware, because the little hoppy fellas are still around, aren't they? Okay, we have a community announcement. This is for Nana's Community Eats. If you would like a fresh cooked meal each Tuesday, we invite you to contact us to place your order. This meal service is available to everyone in the Candos and Ralston's local community. Different meal choices each week, and each meal costs only $5. Orders and payment must be received at Nana's Haberdashery by Friday each week, of course, and meals can be collected on the next Tuesday from the CWA rooms at Jacques Street, Candos. If you have any questions, please call Ellen on 0458 047 506. That number again, 0458 047 506. Or call into Nana's Haberdashery at number eight, Angus Avenue, Candos. Make sure you get your orders in by Friday, as there are limited meals available. And this is a non-profit community service brought to you with love, with all the community people involved. You're tuned into KRRFM 98.7, beaming out of the beautiful Kudgegong Valley this morning, all over Australia and all around the world. Good morning to all the social services. I think I forgot to say that yesterday, but I didn't forget today. All our police departments and our ambulance and hospital staff, fire brigade, and, of course, our garbologists who take our rubbish away and leave our little town's nice and clean. Okay, lots of great music still coming your way. We're going to have a few sponsorships, and then we'll kick in with a bit of the Monkees.
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They took him from the cross. Were you there when they took him from the cross?

0: National Radio News.
1: Good morning, I'm Laura Devoy. The US has announced a 12.5% tariff on Australian goods. Washington last month threatened to impose tariffs on countries who failed to impose and effectively enforce a prohibition on goods produced with slave labour. Last week, Attorney General Michelle Rowland announced the government would strengthen modern slavery laws. A funding injection from the federal government will help further develop a new submarine construction yard at Adelaide's Osborne Naval Shipyard. It's where five nuclear-powered submarines will be built as part of AUKUS. Defence Minister Richard Marles confirmed the $4.6 billion funding package in Adelaide, where the Australian Labor Party is holding its national conference. Mr. Marles told the ABC the funding is in addition to the $3.9 billion announced in February.
2: This is a down payment on what's expected to be a $30 billion expenditure in terms of building this yard. This is really important in terms of delivering our future nuclear-powered submarines. It is a process which will see parts of the yard handed over the next 10 years.
1: The White House insists President Donald Trump repeatedly told Saudi officials the kingdom must normalise relations with Israel as part of a nuclear deal with the US. The agreement was signed yesterday without any public reference to the condition. The BBC's Sarah Smith reports from Washington.
3: In a White House briefing for journalists, the president's press secretary, Caroline Levitt, dodged the question of why the Abraham Accords were not mentioned when the signing of the deal was announced, and appeared to suggest there are now new negotiations, saying the agreement is still being worked out. Donald Trump also said in his post that the deal pertains only to non-military use of nuclear technology and that there would be no enrichment of material. It is believed that the agreement, as signed, could eventually allow Saudi Arabia to enrich uranium on its own soil, generating fears that could be the first step towards the country developing a nuclear weapon.
1: A $500,000 reward is on offer for information into the murder of a 50-year-old woman in 1997. Diane Angwin was fatally stabbed in her home in Bowen in Queensland's Whitsunday region. Investigations indicate a person or persons entered her unit during the night and stabbed her in the chest. Anyone with information is urged to contact police or Crime Stoppers. The spotlight is on Australia's paramedics today. Thank a Paramedic Day encourages communities to express their gratitude to the first responders by donating to their local ambulance service. All contributions go towards investing in advanced training tools and specialised equipment and resources. Director of Paramedicine at Ambulance Victoria, Ben Meadley, explained to National Radio News the significance of the gesture.
4: The work is usually complex, it can be intense at times, and because it is fast-paced, paramedics very rarely get to find out exactly what happened to a lot of their patients. And so I think that aligns with that humility we see across the profession, where paramedics don't seek thanks, but when it comes, it's very much appreciated.
1: King Charles III has officially opened the Commonwealth Games. Australia has sent more than 250 athletes who will compete in 10 sports. The King and Queen attended the opening ceremony in Glasgow this morning. Pole vaulter Nina Kennedy carried the Australian flag, while para swimmer Tim Hodge presented the King's baton. Events are already underway. Australia recorded a win in the lawn bowls overnight.
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7: And a very warm welcome if you just joined us this morning, folks. It is Friday, the 24th of July. Today we're having mostly sunny, which it already is. It looks great outside. Areas of morning frost, winds south to south westerly, 15 to 25 kilometres an hour, tending west to south westerly, 15 to 20 kilometres an hour in the late morning and afternoon. And daytime maximum temperatures reaching between 7 and 14. Outside our studio at the moment, it's a lovely 4 degrees, folks, so keep warm, wrap up, because it's lovely. But open the windows and let that sunshine in. Moderate fire danger for all areas today. For tomorrow, Saturday the 25th, partly cloudy, areas of morning frost again, slight chance of a shower in the south in the morning or in the evening, and near chance of rain elsewhere. Okay, and then we're having morning fog in the south, and then winds west to southwesterly, 15 to 25 kilometres an hour. Overnight temperatures falling down between minus 1 and 2 and above 0, with daytime temperatures reaching between 9 and 16. For Sunday, the 26th, it'll be partly cloudy, the chance of morning fog in the south, slight chance of a shower in the south and in the morning. Near zero chance elsewhere. Winds west to southwesterly, 15 to 20 kilometres an hour, becoming light during the afternoon. Overnight temperatures falling down between 3 and 6, with daytime temperatures reaching between 10 and 16. Okay, it's coming up to 7 minutes past 8 o'clock already. It's time for our mate, John Doremus.
8: Hello again. This is John Doremus with a passing parade of the story of a woman who probed into the mysteries of the ages. Her name was Zelia Nuttall, and I'll be back to tell you of her remarkable achievements after this message.

0: 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And now we continue with the passing parade.
1: The daughter of an Englishman and a Mexican-born mother. Zelia Maria Magdalena Nuttall was born in San Francisco in 1857. She was educated in various European countries and at the age of 23 married a French archaeologist, Alphonse Pinard, from whom she acquired an interest in the languages and history of ancient Central America. Despite the fact that they had much in common, the marriage ended in divorce in 1887 and Zelia reverted to her maiden name. By this time, she had become something of an archaeological authority where Central America was concerned and had explored all parts of Mexico. In 1890, she settled in Dresden, Germany, and for the next 10 years devoted herself completely to the study of ancient Mexican art and history. During this period, she published a book, New and Old World Civilization, on the little-known subject of pre-Aztec cultures. A massive work. It was highly praised. And then, as fate would have it, Zelia Nuttall came in contact with an Italian historian, Pasquale Varari, during a visit to Florence in 1898. Varari told her of a manuscript he had come across years before in the library of the San Marco Monastery of ancient Mexican origin. On making inquiry, she learned it had since been sold to a nobleman of Florence who had sent it to a friend in England. The friend turned out to be one Robert Curzon, who proved only too willing to allow her to examine it, although he expressed the opinion that he did not feel it was of any major significance. The deerskin manuscript has been well preserved, it seemed. The pages covered with picture writing, which rather gave it the appearance of a book for children. But Zelia Nuttall was convinced it was far more than that, and so she embarked on the mammoth task of interpreting the archaic human forms and symbols, with little to go on but occasional Spanish words that had been added in ink. Slowly, the central characters of the picture epic emerged. A pre-Aztec warrior named Eight Deer, his compatriot Tiger's Head, and a woman called Lady Three Flint. It told of Eight Deer's successful military campaigns and of his ultimate overthrow. Actual historical events revealed for the first time. Publication of the translation, the Codex Nuttall, caused a tremendous stir in the archaeological world. Zelia Nuttall remained the center of a fierce controversy that to this day has not been entirely settled. In 1902, she settled in a village on the outskirts of Mexico City. There, for the next 20 years, she continued her studies and writings and organized numerous archaeological expeditions to various parts of Mexico and Central America as well. She was not given the credit she so richly deserved, however, till after her death, on April 12, 1933, when her achievements were recalled and hailed by archaeological authorities the world over. Our time is up. Till we meet again for another chapter in the passing parade, this is John Doremus. As always, thank you so much, and goodbye for now.
2: And thank you, John, for another great story. Okay, time is just after 10 minutes past 8 o'clock a.m. You're listening to KRRFM 98.7. 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

0: said,
1: well, my third wife's taken me to court. She wants the house that my first wife bought. I lost $500 at the TAB. What do you know about declaring bankruptcy? My oldest son's nearly up for parole, but the ute run's great with the parts he stole. But you're not as ugly as I feared. This is the first date I've had since the rash has cleared.
0: I'm sorry.

0: 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You're not supposed to be at work.
1: You gonna cook me breakfast or what?

that was Becky Cole with Sorry I Asked, which is a great song. Okay, another community announcement, folks. Please be aware, driving around schools, school zone speed limit is 40 kilometres an hour in the morning from 8 a.m. until 9:30 a.m. and in the afternoon from 2:30 to 4 p.m. Slow down, watch out for the children because they're probably not watching for you. And keeping you in touch with our community, KRRFM. And also be aware that the school buses are driving to school this morning, bringing all the kids safely in. Thank you, bus drivers. And the speed limit is 40 kilometres an hour if you're going to overtake them or even pass them. And if you don't, your number plate will be taken and you'll receive the bluey. Okay, this one is for the Winter Dance Exercise Group, which I am part of and very happy to be going there, all the ladies that turn up, but we're missing men. You men out there, you got to, come on, get out of bed on a Tuesday, get down to the Anglican Church Hall in Mudgee Street, Rolston, be there by 10 o'clock, because that's when we start, and we do our exercises to 11 a.m. Move your body and enjoy the music. Suitable for all fitnesses, fellas, and seated or standing. So if you can't stand very long, it doesn't matter. You can sit down and do the exercises sitting down. Exercises on Tuesday at 10 a.m. Run by trained volunteer leaders for the Rolston Health Service. Registration required for 18 years and over because of our health. As we get older, people will be looking at you to make sure that you don't have any silly little accidents or, you know, little dizzy spells even. Okay, but you can contact Health One on 02-6357-6150. And you get information from them. Come along and have a lot of fun and keep warm this winter. And this one's for all the girls out there who go to our dance school.

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Land time is coming up to 25 minutes to 9 o'clock already. The time just flies when you're having fun. Temperature outside is gold. It's got up 1 degree, folks. It's up to 5 degrees. But it's a beautiful day outside. The sun's shining, not a cloud in the sky that I can see from our picture window. Okay, the last music I just played then was by the Master Apprentices, a great Australian band, and it was Because I Love You. And then we had Rio de Camiro. Okay, now we're going to have a little bit of fun with Jimmy Hayes.

watch anything. I watch hit shows, kid shows, funniest videos, late shows, great shows, shock shows, doggos, cop shows, pop shows, championship dominoes, MacGyver, Survivor, Saturday Night Live, or Australian Idol, a TV guide. Or tell me what's on. Gee, there's lots on. Cook shows, book shows, good shows, crook shows, hospital, gospel, puppet shows, mother shows, old ones, new.

French potato king, mate. Square eyes, I'm a thing, mate. I never discriminate. I'll watch anything. He said, do you have a favourite channel? I said, you're kidding. Sky Channel, my channel, your channel, war channel, sport channel, court channel, tall channel, short channel, rude channel, crew channel, news in the nude channel, crime channel, mind channel, on all the time channel, chat channel, bat channel, lose all your fat channel, this channel, that channel, and the panel channel. I'll watch anything, mate. I'll watch anything, mate. I'm the couch potato king, mate. Square eyes are my thing, mate. I never discriminate. I'll watch anything. He said, do you have other interests? What about sport? I said, I love sport. Watch it all the time. Drag racing, flag racing, bike racing, trike racing, horse racing, dog racing, frog racing, steeplechasing,

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Hooney, Matt, Buffy, Samantha, the nanny, and Xena, Frasier, Simon, and Will, and Grace, Ben, lost a lot. I'm the king, my scream. 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

0: I don't believe it. 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
1: 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At $10,000 a show.
0: Right.

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3: And time is coming up to about 8 minutes to 9 o'clock, mate, and Regina will be here very shortly, but we're going to try and play Jimmy Hayes again. Hopefully this time we'll be successful.
4: Watching my TikTok at the door, and he said he'd like to survey me. He asked if there were TV shows that I would never miss. I said, favourites, eh? Well, it's hard to say, cos let me tell you this. Thing, mate, I'll watch anything, mate, on the couch, but mate, with square eyes and any splashes over a straw tea towel, yes, there's buzz, cruel, gotcha, stop, show, life, I think we think that I'm the animal. I'm a quick thing that I'm

and shelter are basically enough. Life is very simple when we get it right. When it's complicated, let me give you some advice.

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2: Good morning, I'm Laura Devoy. The US has pressed ahead with tariffs on dozens of other countries, including Australia, which it threatened last month. Washington took aim at nations it said failed to impose and effectively enforce a prohibition on goods produced with slave labour. The US Trade Representative, Jamison Greer, confirmed this morning a 12.5% tariffs on Australian goods would come into effect later today. That's despite the Attorney General's announcement last week the federal government would strengthen modern slavery laws. A suspected case of H5 bird flu has been detected in Queensland. The state government says samples taken from a deceased petrel, which washed up on Moreton Island, returned a suspected positive result, with the CSIRO undertaking further testing. The head of the United Nations has warned the situation in the Middle East is getting out of control. Antonio Guterres addressed the United Nations Security Council overnight, where he said an alarming disregard for international law was fueling a growing number of conflicts. He says there is no military solution to the conflict in the Middle East.
3: The region is being pulled into an ever-widening circle of confrontation. One crisis feeds another, one escalation triggers the next. As this dynamic spreads, the political objectives are becoming increasingly obscured by the confrontation itself. It's time to step back.
2: The relationship between police and Jewish security groups is set to be examined. Representatives of Victoria Police and the Australian Federal Police will today front the Royal Commission on Anti-Semitism and Social Cohesion. The inquiry has this week been probing security of Jewish communities in Australia. Liberal MP Julian Lisa, who is Jewish, is also slated to appear. He's set to speak about the rising tide of hate speech and its impact on the community. Two people have suffered critical injuries in a crash at a coal mine in Queensland's Bowen Basin. It's believed a light vehicle was hit by a large mining truck. The Queensland Ambulance Service says one man suffered life-threatening injuries. The other had chest pain and leg injuries, which were potentially life-threatening. An investigation is underway. Prime Minister Anthony Albanese has spoken to his new UK counterpart, Andy Burnham, who became the country's 59th Prime Minister on Monday. In a phone call, the two leaders spoke about AUKUS, trade and economic investment, the Middle East, artificial intelligence, the social media ban, and rugby league. The independent book industry has come under attack in Hong Kong after raids and arrests at two bookstores last week. It's part of the continuing campaign to crush free speech and dissent in Hong Kong. The BBC's Steve McDonnell is in Beijing.
4: Five people have been arrested in two different bookshops over the last week. Just the third time in recent months that bookshops have been raided. And it's these little independent bookshops, so bookshop chains are more easy to be contained, if you like, because they're putting their book orders through the censors in Hong Kong and making sure they're not putting books up on the shelves that the government doesn't like.
2: Turning to sport, the Penrith Panthers have come from behind to defeat the Parramatta Eels in the opening match of round 21 of the NRL. The Eels jumped out to a 12-0 lead, the score 12-6 at half-time. The Panthers then scored three consecutive tries to win the match 24-18. Coach Ivan Cleary says it was a challenging game.
5: Probably the first time this year, I think, that we've been like down like that. And had to come back, had to sort of sort it out and come back.
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9: And we're having a look at the forecast for today. Today's going to be a mostly sunny one. Areas of morning frost with winds south to southwesterly 15 to 25 k's, tending west to southwesterly, turning to about 15 to 20 in the late morning and afternoon. The daytime top temperatures will reach anything between 4 and 7 and 14. I'll have a look at that in a minute to be a bit more precise for this area. We're going to have a look at tomorrow. Partly cloudy, areas of morning frost again. Slight chance of a shower in the south in the evening with near zero chance elsewhere. The chance of morning fog in the south, winds west to southwesterly 15 to 25 k's, and the overnight temperatures will fall between minus 1 and 2 above, and the daytime is 9 to 16. On Sunday, partly cloudy, chance of morning fog in the north, slight chance of a shower in the south in the morning and near zero chance elsewhere. Winds will be west to southwesterly, up to 20 k's, and lighter during the afternoon. The overnight temperatures will be between 3 and 6, daytime 10 to 16. Next week, Monday, partly cloudy, areas of morning frost, chance of fog in the morning, mainly in the west, light winds, overnight temperatures between 0 and 3, daytime 13 and 18. Well, here we go. Now we're going to have a look at the division, different areas, that what the temperature's going to be like. Much you can expect. A top of 13 today. Lithgow 11. Let's have a look at Bathurst. This is another important one. 10 in Bathurst, 10 in Katoomba. So, yeah, we're not doing too bad, are we, with 13 degrees? Springwood's a little warmer, 15 today. And that's about it. Orange will have six degrees top today. Whoa, cold place. Yep. Okay, very good morning to everyone. My name is Regina. I'm the chair for the next 3 hours. I hope you can stick around with me. And my program is going to be very much from the 70s. That's what I'm going to play today. A bit of nostalgia, a bit of old stuff. Ballads from the 70s and things like that. So I hope you can stay with me. I hope you're well enough to get up and about and get out there and get some fresh air, put a beanie on and a scarf, some warm boots, and you'll be just fine. So welcome to my program.

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It is 19 minutes past 9 o'clock, and what you're going to hear today is classics from the 70s. So mainly, I've got some lined up now from the Beatles. I've got a couple of tracks there for you. A little reminder that Alison Candor's Show Society are holding their special general meeting and their AGM on Tuesday the 28th, next Tuesday, and then that's at 6 o'clock, and the AGM is at 6:30 at the Amenities Building in Ralston Showground. All current financial members of the Society are invited to attend, so that's next week, Tuesday, 6 and 6:30 for the meeting and the AGM of the Ralston Candor Show Society. Make a note on the calendar. If you want to be in there, you've got to attend, okay? Okay, here's the Beatles. The first one I got there is I Will, and then Why Don't We Do It in the Road. So that's a couple of real oldies, and I hope you enjoy them. Who knows?

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0: some of the most common third-party accidents involve our posties, including drivers not looking or speeding through roundabouts, vehicles failing to stop at a stop sign or give way, and cars striking posties as they reverse out of their driveways. 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

I just went through our little notice book here with all the community announcement, the yellow one. It's not much left for this month that you need to put on the calendar. I think we're just about done with all the events, except there's one that's already up and running and going until September. Excuse me. And that's the exhibition at the Cementa 26. The Cementa Salon opens Saturday, the 18th of July. They opened at the Way Out Art Space, and that's at 71 Angus Avenue in Candace. And it will run until Sunday, the 20th of September. The exhibition brings together work of by artists from across the Mid and Central West, with a focus on artists from Candace and Ralston. So our local artists are out there. And entry to the exhibition is free. If you'd like some further information, you can contact Alex Visser on 0413-555-860. Or you can contact him on email. That's avisser@cementa.com.au. That's C26. And we're keeping in touch with our community, KRRFM. Got plenty of time to go and see it. Like I said, it's on the whole month of August and right into September. But go and have a look at it. It's our local artists, and they are amazing. So go and have a look at that art exhibition. Have a cup of coffee while you're there. They make a good coffee. All right, what is it, 16, 17, 18 minutes to 10 o'clock. 10 o'clock, we have the news, we have the weather. 10:30, we're going to cook some little fritters. We're going to make some bacon and sweet corn fritters. You can have them for breakfast with a bit of maple syrup. You can make them a bit more savory and make them with the main course dish, whatever you want to serve them with, a bit of meat, maybe a little chop or a little... A lamb chop or something with it, or maybe a chicken leg or something like that, or just a bit more bacon, whatever you want to serve them with, that's up to you. But they're going to be bacon and sweet corn fritters, and they're going to be on at 10:30 if you want to know how to make them, if you want to put them on the table tonight. 11 o'clock, news, weather, and again, John Derimas will replay the story that he had on this morning, and we're going to replay it for you again after the 11 o'clock news and weather, okay? So, going to keep going now with what have I got there? I have got Earth, Wind and Fire. That's a nice track too. They're pretty good band, those guys, weren't they? Got some sponsors in there as well, in between that song and the next one. And then the first hour of my program is already gone.

0: When it comes to online safety for children, the risks can easily go unseen. Online child sexual exploitation can happen in minutes. Any child, anywhere, can be the target. If you're aware of or suspect any inappropriate behaviour towards children online, don't wait until it's too late. Your report could save a child. 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
1: 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The Bistro is open 6 till 9, Monday to Saturday, 12 till 2 p.m. on Sunday. The Rylestone Club is a valued sponsor of KRRFM. Telephone 6379 11109 for further information.